F X detector. Milepost 5.99.10. 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Repeat. 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Total. X

0: 457, over.
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0: front, south side.
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0: from
2: the junction
0: there and just a south, 757
1: to
0: go. 457, 457, let's go out J3, all the way around
1: J03. J3, here we go.
3: You say you had a lot.
0: Here's 4538. F731 8

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1: Over. I come up to meet him there. Let me get some things in order here and we'll get in here.
0: All right, we're going to head over to 64 and talk about B Tower. Let us know what you're doing. 47.

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0: channel one there, just. L795 Service Center, over. Two of them be coming up to the west end here shortly.
1: All right, set top. We got everybody moving out front.
0: All right, pulling up there, set top.
1: What you looking like on time?
0: Oh, we good to 2300.
1: We don't want to do all that.
2: It's in Homestead, North Apple.
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1: That's right, 5408 will be the first one across.
0: You reckon they want it for tomorrow?
1: We'll find out.
0: And I got 796 blasted off. That'll secure y'all a set for tomorrow.
2: All right, two numbers gonna be a 7318. 7318. 8712. Okay. 8574.0. 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Do not exceed the following speed, 2525 MPH on the main track. 3 mile for post A, 509.9. Mile post A, 510.0. 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Circle 5B. Do not exceed the following speed, 50, that's 50 MPH on the main track. 3 mile post A, 527.6. Compost A, 527.7. Signs no. 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
0: Hi, what you got?
1: Edfield Dormney on duty 1900, dispatcher bulletin number 88872. 101 loads, 33 empties, 12,563 tons, 8,936 feet on the length, PTC, TO working, head in power. We got 3 inches on the head, a CSXC 4798, a 4014, and a 4565, all with 4,000 gallons and no restrictions, TO, PTC working, over. 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

0: morning, sir. 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
1: All right, issue one number is going to be a 73155, 73155, dates 070126, location A and 577.9. Carrying M 49201 with CSXT 3036. Pulling A, Martuzzo, circle 5A. 5A, do not exceed the follow-up speed. 25.25 mph on the main track. Between milepost A, 509.9. Milepost A, 510.0. Signs, no. Circle line 5B. 5B, do not exceed the following speed, 50, that's 50 mph on the main track. Between milepost A, 527.6, and milepost A, 527.7. Signs are no. Circle line 10. Line 10, dispatcher messages 22055 and 23801. Arnold, over.
2: Yeah, I wasn't able to hear any of that. It was started breaking up really bad.
0: Right on 27796.
2: First 5A.
1: 5A, do not exceed the following speed. 25 of 25 on the main track. Between A 509.9 and A 510.0. Signs no. 5B, do not exceed the following speed. 50 over 50 on the main track. Between milepost A 527.6 and milepost A 527.7. Signs no. Dispatcher messages 22055 and 23801. Arnold, over.
2: I apologize. Can you repeat line 10 again?
1: 2055, 23801, Arnold.

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0: I already got PC1 number 73155, data 7126, location AN577.9, training at the M49201, engine 3036, deploy Mark 2040. United States of Boeing, 25A, reach 25 over 25 miles per hour on the track between A509.9 miles plus A510.0, sign no. 5B, reach 50 over 50, going at speed. 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
1: That's good. Copy 73155. So that okay and effective at 24. Dispatcher AMA.
0: 24. AMA. Thank you.
1: Thank you for your. Change dispatcher tracks low.
2: Yes, sir. 796 for that job. Recently coming out to South Connection.
1: 796. What you got?
2: Yeah, 796-01, rigs behind him, both numbers 8899, that's 88899. Don't do 1900. Gonna have 93 cars, 38 loads, 555 empty, 68, 54 on a ton, 5872 on the length. Gonna have two engines. Gonna have a 5.5 in the lead, a 706 behind it. Head in, 4,000 gallon TOPGC, 60 mile an hour, no work in route, got a day been done over.
1: All right, y'all, come on out, same location. You got to get armed up, over.
2: No, sir. Lights already on. We'll be at the signal about 5 minutes.
1: All right, I'm waiting on you.
2: I didn't think so, sir.

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0: couple one track. 47. 98. 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
1: Ball 5701, stop Astoria, number one track, 4798 southbound.

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2: 410-010.
1: Yeah, 410-01, go ahead.
2: Yeah, bulletin number 89021. That's 89021. Got Saunders and Hilton on duty at 2000. Got 3125, 716, 4500 gallons of fuel. 50 lows, 35 empty, 7879 on tonnage, 5329 on length. PTC is still working. No in route road, no in route work. On 60 mile an hour train, all operating with a qualifier. That's a Charlie Sam 4148. Charlie Sam 4148. Transform on the head. Other than that, we pull it down on the light. We ready to blast off there.
1: All right, come on. Signal indication. Looks like you got quite a few restrictions we got to watch out for when you get that 800 sub.
2: Yes, sir. We do understand. 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
1: Okay, yeah.

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0: Very well. We need to head back to Brother behind us. 410, 53 cars, 42 loads, lead Memphis, 5,535 tons and 3,016 in length. Keep train going back. 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
0: All right. EC1 number is going to be a 73237. 73237. 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Hilton, Circle 5A. Do not exceed the following speed. 25.25 mph on the main track. In milepost A, 509.9, milepost A, 510.0, signs are no, circle 5B. Do not exceed the following speed, it's going to be 50 mph, that's 50 mile an hour on the main track. Between milepost A, 527.6, and milepost A, 527.7. Signs are no. Circle line 10. Line 10, dispatcher message 22055 and 23801 are null.
1: I got easy one number 73237. That's 73237. Date 07-01-26. 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Hilton on the copy. So lines 5A, 5B, and 10. 5A reason not to see follow speed 25 to 25. MPH on the main track between the mileposts A 509.9, mileposts A 510.0. Call on the sign. 5B, 5 Bravo, do not exceed following speed 50, that's 50 mph on the main track between the milepost A, 527.6, milepost A, 527.7, no on the sign. 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
0: 10-01, low water 3125, got a clear. Northern Homestead, north out.

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0: Come on in, RO4, we'll drop the DP in there, swing up C10 via R13, and put that head in R1. We got a joint to make in there, but I'll get you a ride there.

0: It's 491 at 8 South.
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0: Yes, sir, I understand.

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1: Yeah, let me get hold of the dispatcher.
0: All right, thank you.

0: I-295, at service center, Foreman, over. Coming towards you west end there, seven fuel tank cars to spot up, pulled them earlier.
1: Go ahead and do that.
0: Clear, main atmosphere.
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0: in. We'll shove back down the switch and lead into RO4 behind this one I got coming in and make it solid in there. He'll be swinging out ahead of some DP, but you can swing on up there towards that south connection when you reach East 10.
1: All right, swing on out towards the south connection. We're going in
0: 004,
1: you think?
0: That is correct.

0: 602, you line out of Route 4, R13, straight up T10 towards that beat there.
1: All right. Line up out of R4, T10, R13 towards that beat out.
0: That's right. Feels free to swing when you make it to this end.
1: Come again, over.

0: 31. 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We're going to shove in row 8.
1: I'll get him walking back that way.
0: Sorry about that.
1: Head on back that way, Steven. You got to get back to that other power crosser. We're going in there. All right.
2: We head that way, 8th Tower, if you'll let him know when he clears the circuit.

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1: Eight more to the side there, 731.

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0: AM 602 to the 8,000.
1: 8,000.
0: Yeah, I didn't stop anybody. I never come down this way before.
1: Yeah, you, first switch you're going to come through, it's a run through down there. When you get down there towards the B tower, you'll be coming out on T1, but I let him know you're coming there.
0: All right, first switch is going to be a run through, and then you're going to talk to the B tower.
1: Yeah, I've already let him know you're coming.
0: All right, appreciate it.

0: 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We'll go back to R9T21.
1: R9T21. Good break, 37.
2: Apache Green, you see that DP yet?
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0: 6, 491. 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
1: All right,
0: I
1: understand. Switch and leave the road 9.

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1: 269. 965, over.
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1: Clear, at least three knocking and checking in.

0: 31, crossed over T21 when you reach the west end.
1: Brake set on that 965. You got the 3 set back. I got that DB set out.
2: All right, sounds good. 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

0: All right, 965. I'm Cooper. You can release that 3. 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
1: Clear, release 3, pin slash. 965, intercepted hold.

0: separation equipment left in the clear.
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1: All right. I'm 31, 8-time.

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0: Okay. Tower 261.
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0: Yes, X. X-491 Service Center, over. Sir, I got one unit, 7031 West End.
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0: Oh, here's that way of seeing coming back. 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
1: All right, we'll be up in just a second. We'll give you a holler.
0: Thanks, I see you coming there. 74 track with that thing, 74.
1: All right, got permission to come on in 74.

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1: 965,
0: please, Tracy, please. Come on back, starting off 20 over.
1: All right, point ground clear. Release 3-7, backing up 20 at a time, 965.

0: text was this by Grant tonight. Text was this by Grant tonight. Text was this by Grant tonight. CSX, text was this by Grant tonight. Tax for this, Metro Angel.
1: 731 JG coming off the south side of Hitway Cross heading north, folks.
0: Signal coming to you.
1: Sir.
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1: Okay, you're 15 seconds.

6041, like what is CSXT, 5269, medium approach, medium. Main track number one, story north of that.

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1: LaGuardia, TSX, 5269, approach stop, wait cross, restricted, number one track, north direction, entering the yard, north of that.

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1: Yes, are you good on here?
0: Yeah, I believe so.
1: All right, thank you.

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1: 602.
0: Can you tell if I got them cars behind that paint up here?
1: Looks like they'll be fine where they at. We'll pick up that DP and head to the shop.
0: All right.
2: See you, Scott.
3: Speak on 2-H, I will.
1: Hey, sir.
3: Yes, sir. We might be able to go over there and grab it. But we got 15 minutes before we go on the log.
1: Let's see if we can get it back over there to 4 and I'll get somebody else to drag it off.
3: All right.
0: You got 3 set when you get up here on this 965.
4: So 4-8, sir.
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2: That's why you number 1.

request that you call it way across there. 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Hold. Right, my black cloud, everything that happens, happens to you, seems like. I got 410, he's coming through Lodge, he's got a high wide, no meeting pass, info south, I just see him there, but should work out good. 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He has a, I guess, EG1 when your conductor gets on board, or...

0: and the ECON number 73332. Beta 70126, location 8504. Excuse me, this meeting is 504.0 for I-12601, leading to 857. RM Junior on the conference circle line 5A, 5B, and 10. 5A, do not exceed the following speed. 25 or 25 miles per hour main track. 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Main track. 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

0: F X detected. 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
0: Y'all come on with it. I'm holding up the 7 to get y'all out. Y'all come on, tie it down, let's go to the shop, and I'll get y'all out there.
1: All right, I'm bringing the pain,
0: Bring it.

0: another day. We loaded up in this four ready to go to the shop.
1: Alright, so mission on the tunnel, shop, news on.
0: Mission on the tunnel, news on. There we go.

0: I got permission out of the west end of this roof level.
1: Yeah, y'all got permission out.
0: All right, thank you. We're getting down there. I'm going to get them jammed in.
1: All right, that'll work. You'll have to swing you up the south side and then back down toward like R10 to go to the shop. There's a car in X02.
0: I understand.
1: Calling Rashard,
2: 8 South.
1: 8 South.
2: M210 coming through Southway,
1: bro. Yeah, y'all come on, talk to me, Crutchy
2: Brunel. All right.
3: 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Hey, did you get me on that 605 71?

Station 1, Cyber Sun. Hi, Buford off. Whenever you get done with your beat order, we'll be at the way at the end with this 602 power, or 601.

210, 8,000, pulling up from there. 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
1: M210 line all the way across south connection T13 all the way west.
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0: Been good brakes, 3-step, 52 seats now. Three, 3 clear, 8 here, making a cut to 5269. Pilot 8 Tower, 604 coming out of Road 5.
1: Yeah, y'all line out of 5.

0: RDM604 line towards that R11.
1: I am. That rear light's on. I guess.

0: Jack 9-4-8-0-1-0. Come on over to 84 EC1 and come on, let's go north here. You got a ton of brakes off.
1: Scene radio.
2: So 5, y'all ready to roll?
1: 605, that's right.
2: Yeah, I'm back with you. Y'all can head out when you're ready.
1: All right, ready to, got permission to leave the shop out the west end, thank you.
2: That's correct.

364 permission in the shop. You saw it.

0: negative 48 tag. He said to clear all the way to shop.
1: Yeah, 604, y'all got permission to shop, nose on.
0: I nose on, I can hear you. 10-1 there, John. Elm 60401 to the service center foreman, over.
2: Go ahead.
0: Yes, sir, be coming up to your west end with three of them, a 32-31 be coming across first, followed by a 32-39 and a 52-69.
2: Alright, hang on for a minute. Hang on to that Haggard holdout down there. We got a 605 headed out west with three motors to give him some room.
0: I understand. Holding on to 605 out west with three of them.
1: Get permission on tunnel lane south, T12.
0: 605 over.
2: Before we get out there and line ourselves out to T12.
1: That's right, over. Pick up. Eight power to PTO. West Waycross, pick up M210. West Waycross, pick up M210.
0: 604, 605, y'all on here? 605, y'all on here, over.
3: Yes, sir, 605.
0: Y'all come out of the service center yet?
3: Not yet, though.
0: All right, we're going full high for you, then.
3: I understand.
0: Stay up riding, Josh. You want me to drop you down?

Y29501, CSAC 6502. Got a slow approach. South, Wake Cross. Southbound.

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0: All right, 3.
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0: tower down 452, over.
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0: You'll get a light, we'll swing around, we'll back it in open track, we'll fill up 6 and double the rest to 8. That's the only way I can do it. Everything I got's on the south side of it.
1: Alright, swing it uptown back to the end. You said 6 to 8.
0: That's right, R6 to the open track, and fill it up, and we'll double the rest over there to 8.
1: Alright.

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0: CFX detector. 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Detector out.
1: 15 seconds, no defects. Got an approach line. Herbertsville. Let me see if that leaves up. Leave up more than 231.
2: M515 approach.
1: Calling that right
3: side, Tyro. 15:30, just pull up at the Caldwell until I can take you over.
1: Pull up at the Caldwell until you can take us. 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
1: I'm backing up against the 10, landing at 8, 0 right.
0: I'm still in the clear, keep on swinging.
1: Alright. I hit my counter kind of late, so I might be on.
0: Once I see these auto racks, you're going to need about 50 more.
1: Alright. Down
0: 3193 auto racks are coming around. Let me get about 50 more on the stop. 50.
1: 3193. Under 4.

0: 15, stop on number 2, track, right jump. 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
1: That's right, over. Got walk on now. Martin.
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1: 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We're going to R7. 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I'm going to count the lead. Tile across over to R7.
0: Sir, we have a restriction. 3193. We have a restriction into the yard. I'm going to be up and riding. Come back. 3 still crossing. Looking over.
1: 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Up and riding, restricting signal, coming back. 3 to crossing, good for 20, switching lead R7.

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0: Anthony. Alright, y'all switch over to 66. Talk to me approaching Nichols.
1: 66, talk to me approaching Nichols.

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0: 605. 605, old. Got to match this button. I got it dialed in, national. Still good on 20, so bottom starting in 7.
1: Yes, sir.
2: Hey, sir, I got 5424, what was that number again?
0: 5851.
2: Give me a second. Got a 5851 dialed in. Try it again.
3: 15
4: 515, North Connection R6. Drop the conductor down. Middle ways R6. We're going to come out with a DP, set it over, and couple back up. Just dropping middle ways R6.
3: Says, North Connection R6, drop the down. Middle ways R6. Drop DP. Over and come back, couple up.
4: That's right.
2: I never got an arm button, but it says it's armed, though.
0: Zero here, get some.
5: 20, 3193.
0: That's where you are.
5: I copy that, over.

0: Alicia 3, say you up and riding, it's up to you about 6 up couple. Alright, you'll get out at 4, I'll keep it under 4.
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0: 39 is Service Center, over.
1: Go ahead.
0: Hey, that's 2004, is it? Facing east.
1: I told him that it's facing west.
0: Facing west.
1: All right.

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1: 15, 3193.

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2: 10 more, 10.
1: Yes, sir, I got to cut back in.

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1: Yes, sir. I'll take three. Two, 3, 3, 1, 9, 3.

0: 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Right there, 452, you ain't got to be on the money. That's good right there. Tie your hand brakes up. Test them out on the way back up there to make the cut of.
1: Got him stopped. 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

0: I understood. 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
1: Hey, Tower 515, conduct. That DP comes by, you just catch up, and he's going to come to the west end. 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

0: still good back there, lane 452, conductor. 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
1: Matt Jack, 410-01, over. 84 for a very long
0: issue. 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

0: çamca. 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
1: Y'all be careful, Dan.
0: Here we go, thank you.
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0: All right, okay to leave out to Freight Lead.

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1: 3-step apply, 3193, good minute. 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
0: 515, ATI. ATI. Coming up this west end.
2: Yeah, just ease up there to the west. I got to finish. I'm about to finish this R10. I got to pick up a car out of XO2. Now I'll line y'all up. So just come to the west end, sit tight.
0: Understood. West end, sit tight.
1: 3193. Drop that 3. Get ahead, leave the equipment in the clear. All right, I understand. Clear release 3 cuts made. Everything's left in the clear. Getting ahead, 3193.
3: We're going to
1: that's what he said, yeah. 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
0: 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Y'all got 2,500 foot, shoving us 6,200 foot track, clearing the road behind you.
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1: 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I'll put it on the top team. 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

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Employee JD Stewart on the copy, circle line 5A, 5B, and 10. 5A, do not exceed the following speed. 25 or 25 miles per hour on the main track. Milepost A, 50999. The milepost A, 510.0. Times no. 5B, do not exceed the following speed. 50 or 50 miles per hour on the main track. Milepost A, 527.6. 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Times no. In line 10, dispatcher messages 22055, 22060, 23500, and 23801 are in all order.

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1: Aye, permission out through the power back way through the shop. Thank you. Appreciate it.
0: Joshua, they tied in 51530, engineer.
2: 515, engineer.
0: Find that R6-602-T21. Need about 14 to clear the east end, and we got to barely clear it. So 14.
2: All right, 14 of them. Are you still cleared out there, Ricky Bobby?
3: Understood. Clear all of them riding, getting ahead on this 3151.
4: I see a SAG 7 Sky Jackson M410-01. Over.
0: Hey, Tel. You need about 14. You just stay on the DP, and when I stop it, you can get off the DP and then try to east most cars down and come out with DP. We'll set it over an 8 and then swing back and couple back up.

0: when you can there, Jason.
1: Yeah, stand by 452, lost communication on that East 10. About five more on that, 515, five.
2: That's five of them.
1: About two more, two.
2: Last two.
1: One more, one. About a half. Y'all good right there, 515.
2: Stop at 515.
1: 452, y'all line down T20.
0: Alright, lined up. Just letting you know your lights out on these, on that crossover on this end.
1: Yeah, they gotta get parts to fix it.
2: Got three step on a CSXT 3151 there, Rick and Bobby.
3: Looks like I got three step on a CSXT 3151.
4: 13 with 84 messages. Got a CSXT 727 in the lead. A 228 third out. A DP 7263, 110 pounds back. A 39 loads, 148 empties, 10, 252 on the frontage, right at 12,000 feet. The RDB, not a key train, PCCCO is working, no working route, no restrictions, good on horsepower, over.
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1: 51 to conductor.
0: Oh yeah, 3151.
1: Yeah, did you say something?
0: That's right, I've got more ground clear all track, he's definitely sitting back.
1: I understand, clear all tracks, knock, dropping three, knocking chick, 3151.

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0: clear all tracks, releasing at 3, getting ahead on this 3151.
1: When you shove in that 3, make sure you shove in it and clear the ladder all the way through.
0: Cut been made. Cars left in the clear adjacent tracks, 3151.

0: Make sure I'm still good. Come out, XO2T21.
1: Yes, sir. Good. You good? All the way to the 49. I'll get you more room if you needed that to be south.
0: I understood. Yeah, probably about 5,800 feet, 59, clear at switch.
1: Y'all be fine then. You good all the way out there?
0: All right, here we go.

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1: Yeah, we're sitting out here on the North Connection, see if we can track one of U.S. Rail.

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0: M452, sir.
1: Go ahead.
2: Coming to you, East End, got two of them both facing east.
1: East End?
2: That's right, brought us in from East End.
1: Oh, great.
0: Start coming this way. I got some guys going over to the table with about five motors on the East End.
2: Ah, you need me to hold up somewhere around the pond or something?
0: I'm not sure yet. I got to get a hold of them. Keep coming.
2: All right. Easy along.

0: 52 over 4. Go ahead. 74 track, 74.
1: That's 74 track?
0: Yep.
1: All right, 74 track. We'll holler at you on the third out East 10-0.
2: Someone into 17, 17, back eight. We're going to duck in 9, 6 on the north end, 6 on the north end, and drag some cars on 6 lead back in the back.
3: Well, very good. Car to the shift is about to get busy. Defect. Repeat. No. Defect. Total. Axles. 766. Detector out.
2: If they're clear enough, get all those and get back in the ship.
0: 605, 01, OD 675, 91 out.
3: Costume jewelry I'm going to go throw at the Palm Beach. Sit back with Cole, want to watch the show.
0: Rambo.
3: I can bear, you're cutting out.
0: Yeah, we see the over 20 of them now.
3: What's that?
4: Yeah, he said you need 20 more, 20.
3: All right, I still got room up towards the tower.
4: Yeah, T4 is all yours. They're 515 engineer.
3: All right, understood. T4. All right, here we go. That's what we're taking back on the first night. You're working. Got a quick trip off. You're on the inspection fleet. Plenty of fuel.
5: Copy. Inspection fleet.
3: Plenty of fuel.
5: Copy. Inspection fleet.
3: Plenty of fuel. Yeah, my only plan is a couple more weeks. This whole building is going to get shifted around. They're cutting about 16 dispatchers off, so consolidating all these desks. I'm going to be bumping and rolling and all that. Yeah. Pulling the whole rug up underneath everybody. Crazy thing. You guys got your coolers in the yard still, or are they taking them away again?
0: Copy that, 3151.
3: Negative. 15-8 tire, what do you say?
4: How many more 515 conductors?
0: About 4 of them now, 4 of them.
4: He said about 4 of them.
3: Alrighty. JJ, just let me know when I'm off at circuit.
4: Yeah, I will.
0: 0501, got 11 clear, mentioned 727.
3: Stopping on his 515 there, conductor.

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1: I can hear you now. Point your antenna toward the front. That's the best thing I can tell you.
0: Yeah, it's in the air and towards the front.
1: All right, go ahead.
0: That's CSAC 3151. Conduct up and riding cloud track. Switch line 5 movement to track 8. It's going to settle on back about a good 10 calls. We'll stop 10 of them.
1: I understand. Clear all tracks up, riding point, switches line in at 8, shoving back 10. TIN on a stop, 3151.
0: That's right.

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2: 126-04.
1: Be fine down at Brunswick Junction?
2: Yeah, I'd be fine. Outbound's on duty till 2:25.
1: Alright, tying it down. Thank you.
2: Alright, have a good morning. See ya.
3: Biggin's there, 3151, two Biggin's?
0: Alright, two cars, 3151.

0: Crystal 501, got a clear signal at 8-Wood 727 North.
1: 51, one of them.
2: All right, last one, 3151.

0: At least that 377 was getting for a break test.
1: 126 approach. Morning side, stop Central Brunswick Junction, 8577.
0: Type of that 3151?
2: No.
0: I'm on the ground, clear all tracks, loose at 377, begin support brake test.
2: Understand, clear all tracks, releasing at 3, knock and check at 3151.
3: You want to squeal on it, is that what you said?
0: That's it, sir, begin support squeal test.
2: Alright, squealing on it, 3151, clear all, here we go.
4: 126, A Tower.
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1: Switch line for number one, over.
0: All right, US Rail, number one main line locked up, 390 in the clear, hollering out ready, Will.
1: Thank you, sir.
0: All right, welcome.
2: I'll try to loop that three-step. Head is left in the clear. Go ahead and get ahead, over.
3: I 126 to 8 tower.
4: 126, we'll swap a Dairy Queen. M515, T4 still yours.
0: I understand, T4 still mine. I understand.
2: Copy that, 3151. Copy that, 3151.
0: Conduct the call at
2: 8th Tower. 8th Tower? Yeah, I don't think Manny's going to
0: hear me. You releasing 3-step, pulling ahead.
2: That's right. Engine lift in the adjacent track, clear.
4: 515 engineer, clear of all track, adjacent track, clear. He said pull ahead. Over.
0: I understand, clear all tracks, releasing 3, getting ahead on us. 3151, 515. I do have a set out there, Ricky Bobby.
2: I'm saying got a set out.
5: Couple that stuff up. Get everything set up for heading power. I think we're going to give you another ticket and double the amount of tickets that they'll leave.
2: Down 3151,
0: up right,
2: get
0: ahead. I went emergency.
6: Test out, sir, center.
7: 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Gotta get
2: Go ahead, test out.
6: Hey, can you push that button over there so I can arm this thing over?

0: Never mind, never mind. Hold on, hold on.
1: Set the tape down. Can you get a ride up to Dairy Queen?
2: Yeah, I'll be fine.
1: Thank you, sir.
2: Hey, tower to PT, yeah. Dairy Queen to pick up 126.
3: FA-3151, put it on up and riding for all track. When you get on refit, go ahead and get ahead of. Copy that, 3151.
4: No.
3: I'll be up and riding for all track. At least that refit. When you get them set, refit, you can get ahead.
4: All right, understood. Clear all tracks, at least that 3 be up and riding.
3: That's right.

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0: Are you still up and riding there, Scott?
1: Yeah, that's right. Can you hear me? That's right. I'm up and riding there, 3151. Go ahead and get ahead.
0: All right, getting ahead on a CSXT 3151. Up and riding. Clear off.

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0: that 3151, another riding cloud track, switch line 5 moving back to 6. Going 7 on back 20 at a time, looking out, 2-0.
1: Stand clear all tracks up, riding, switches line back into 6. On the point, 7 back starting out 20, is that correct?
0: That's right, that's right.
1: Starting out 20, 3151, here we go.
0: Here we go.

0: problem there, 3151. 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
0: I got that. 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
1: All right, 20, 20, coming across that Grunt crossing. Here we go, 3151.
0: All right.

0: assault, something one.
1: Understand. 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
1: Star to 515, conductor. Lace it back up, cut the air in, knock the handbrakes off. Let him ease back the car length to clear this buggy on the west end. Got about half on this east end. If you hanging out, I'll pick it up with a hump engine. I'll keep you from having to double a car over.
0: Copy that, Rick and Bobby. Again? All right, understood. I can't hear you, man.

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1: Go ahead.
0: 494, track 63, 32, 31, to Lee Road.
1: Thank you, sir.
2: Yourself? Yeah, that's right. Y'all just slack back. Let's barely clear this crossing on the west end. And I'll take care of the east.
3: Understand. Get in the van coming up. Releasing at 331-51.
4: Looking for the 126.
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0: I'm ready, 515 conductor. You can just slack him back, clear that crossing right there.
1: Understood. Clear all tracks. Ground point. 7 back 1. 3151.

0: Hey, clear on both ends.
1: 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That way, keep it inside the buggy crossings for you.
0: Yeah, you done great.
1: Can't tell me that. You give me the big head there, JJ.
0: That's exactly what that whole 9763, that's what y'all had in car length.

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1: Understand. 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
2: Six BPI.

0: 31 for the rush. I'll tell you, please go ahead and get hit. Get hit.
1: Hey, 3151 losing his up and riding, dropping three, clear Augie. Hey, 3151.
0: That's right, car's left and clear on pit tracks.
1: Car's left and clear adjacent tracks, both ends.

0: 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So
1: six,
0: so.
1: All right,
2: here we go.

0: I understand. Clear all up, riding on the point. Switch line in the 8, shoving back 8 on the stop, 3151.
1: That's right.

0: Charlie PTO. Three-time message. Do you ever make it get 126?
1: One way or the
0: next. All right.
2: That's five. I thought you said three there a minute ago. I was like, oh, shit.
1: I will see.
2: Understood. Got it.
1: We on the same page. I got you.
2: Oh, yeah.
3: FPO United 1, you got permission on storage train. Let me know you're going to clear things by a lot of resources.
0: 5, 3.
2: I had three of them.

0: Bumping it. I'll stretch 3151. Step fly, TSXT 3151.
1: Yeah, 6-0-6,

0: Pursuit to 1, y'all clear to go. 592, y'all ready to roll out over there?
1: Yeah, just about. You gonna want us to go, we're gonna go east over the turntable and then back west, I guess.
0: Yeah, that's whichever way y'all wanna go there. Just gonna let our guys know.
1: Yeah, that's pretty thanks, guys.

0: 592 Service Center. Go ahead. All right, yeah, we're ready to make that move east and west.
1: Ready to go.
0: All right, here we go. Thank you.
2: We'll track y'all in, 592.
0: 71, we got to come off the turntable and then back up the ladder.
3: All right.
0: All right. Shot in those zones. All right, thank you, sir. Here we go.
2: Now. Let me know when you're clear.
1: Can you tell?
2: Y'all need up there to the west then. I got a 452. Give me 515, he's gonna, he can swing high, y'all can come underneath.
0: Understand, swing a high pass to let him come out.
2: You got it.

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1: Yeah.
2: Oh, my God.

0: see real fair fast.
1: Five 15 service center.
2: Yeah, 515.
1: Got three of them going to be coming at you west end.
2: Got the hostiles headed out that way. Look out for them. Two engines.
1: Yeah, I got eyes on them.

0: Carlson? None. I-15 Alpha Dam, you got a 592 headed out that way also.
1: I understood. I'll stay high.
0: I-92,
1: we
0: have four of them.
1: Understood.
0: Pull ahead, left, Matt. Get out.
1: Let me get behind y'all, man. That way we pull high because you got another set coming out also.
0: That's right. We got two. We're going to be gone. I don't know what they got.
1: Yeah, they got four.
2: CFX detector, milepost 591.5. No defects. Repeat, no defects. 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Detector out.
0: No defects, 36, 31.

0: 31 is in 7110, 1 track south, clear Herbert Villa. Somebody say get high.
1: Want to get high?
0: Yeah, let's get high.

0: All right, thank you, Patrick.
1: Run up the ladder. Yeah, y'all run up that ladder. Trying to hold up the other end for you.
0: All right.

Celsius 6, FH 5 Jax, 1 from main carrier, Yemen, 6 1 2 yet, over.

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0: JD said that he sent you new messages in Fitzgerald, over.
1: Yes.
0: When do you guys want to stop and reactivate those ones, over?
1: What about down there about Folkston? I mean, we ain't got nothing between here and there for sure. Do it somewhere down there where we slow down around the turn and try to find.
0: I got it. Yeah, that'd be perfect there. That way I got a message there that you guys don't have, well, on your old ones anyways.
1: I got you, understand.
0: All right, here we go. I got you lined up, folks, and track one, over.
1: I understand.
0: Everybody good?

0: How would you rig about it? I sent it for Eastmost, knock DP down. Always knock it down.
1: B6301 is in Zenit 110, 70 clear, Astoria. Drive one single minus.
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0: Morning ahead there, Ricky Bobby. All right, got it.
1: Y'all ready to come on?
0: That's right, as soon as they get out of the way, we pull them.
1: 74 and couple,
0: with three of them.
1: All right, couple up QDP.
0: Yes, sir.

0: to them as well, but also going to be going off 5 and not 5 at
1: the time. I understand. Clear all of them, riding 4. Shelburg 5, 3151. Here we go.

understand. Ground point switches line. One on pickup, clear for five. Derail in the dirt, 3151. Under four. Right, clear 10, TIN, 3151, on the point.

Derail and dirt, crossing clear. 8 looking out, 3151. Kansas South B6, 31, even 71 10.

0: 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I-15 Service Center, clear your West End derail.
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0: Last one on it for 1 and 8.
1: Yeah, that's it. I'll be there tomorrow.
2: I'm riding now, 31.
1: 31?
2: Come on, 31. 7 on this mountain, equals
0: up. All right, clear all up and riding on the point. 7 and 8, 31, 51.

0: handbrake right there. Hey, you want me to tie brake on, or is that one on it? The other one couple too good enough?
1: Yeah, check the brake on it.
0: All right, just test it. All right, here we go.
1: You ain't got to do all that.

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0: Tower 50 out. Got a 143 at the service center and needs to ride a car to Will and Swap. All right, thank you.
1: 590 2H, how old?
0: 8,000.
1: See, I'm good all the way up to the light, T12, T13?
0: Yes, sir, that's correct.
1: Okay, thank you.

0: 10 death certs. Go ahead. 648, 71, 160, just later.
1: Hoffer's headed that way.
0: I can just tell that.

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1: ATEL?
0: Yes, sir. Can you give me a light to swing out with?
1: Well, let me see what I can do. You should be able to clear where he, you, the double back, I think he's going to turn 126 loose in front of you.
0: All right. It's going to be close.
1: Well, I got you. You got a double back 7 over there.
0: Yeah.
1: Must have been old Parker Solomon move.

0: ready to go. Any in here? 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I'm hunting. Go ahead, over.
1: Yeah, it's finishing up here. If slots open, yeah, we can go stop and do some work.
0: Yeah, I'm good.

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Okay. All right, 12-1. Y'all are clear to go. Clear to go, thanks.

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1: 126-01, Ripper Driver.
0: What you got on?
1: Alright, we got Stuart and Wilson on through that 0225. Got bulletin number 89550 with 83 messages. Got a lead engine, TSXT 857, 3,800 gallons of fuel. Got a 7412 with 4,100 and a 785 with 3,730. Tonnage, we had 11,080. Length, 13,238. Got sufficient power for TCNT, all good, over.
0: 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Signal indication, that's safe, trip over.
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I-143, start to Rice Junction, southbound.

approaching us in Herbertville. And the main number 2 is northbound, 6 8 8 10 miles.

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1: M592020.
0: All right, over.
1: I got M592020, Skinner and Ray on duty at 0200, bulletin number 89529. I got engine number 7031, a 965, 7204, and a 8066, no DP, all calendar date. I got 4,700 gallons in the first 3,000 in the fourth engine. I got 67 loads, 100 empties, 11,870 on the tons, 10,067 on the feet. Good for tonnage, PTCTO working, no key train, no work, and no restrictions. We got to pull out, arm to light, and go.
0: All right, that's why that Brunswick's out. Here we go.
1: All right, Brunswick's out. Here we go.

0: 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Armed as light.
1: Y'all pull and have a safe one. Just set your camera up there at the east end. 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
0: All right. Set the counter when we start pulling. Here we go.
1: Yeah, we're going to meet you up there at the east end. He'll arm you live at the east end, are you?
0: All right, copy that, Lance. Here we go.

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0: information, Earl.
1: All right, what do you got?
0: I got Harder and King on duty at 0320, Bulletin 895-98. Got two engines on the head, a 3229 and 7449. We got 45 loads, no empties, 5784 in a ton, 7,098 feet long, about 3,500 gallons of fuel a beat. Everything's pulled up, no restriction, good to go. Everything heads south, yo.
1: All right, one on your way on the other side, and then we'll go over.
0: All right.
1: All right, bro.
2: Hello, Air Duty.
1: Yeah.
2: Y390, we ready to go back to the yard when it's 143 clear.
1: Okay, all right. Just holler at me when he gets by.
2: All right.
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0: Alright, what's got?
1: AZ-7-2-22, got Owen Gonzalez on duty, 0330 hours, bulletin 89-611, 83 messages. Leader CSST 7303 is on the head, all heading to power. Got 4750 in fuel, 40 loads, 0 empties, 4600 in tonnage, 7800 in length. Everything's operational, ready to hit northbound.
0: Alright. Got a 592D partner right now. They're 143 needs to come across, and they'll be able to get you northbound.

0: XI-143, they approach right truck to food track, 3229, sir.
1: Yeah, I look good. My car over there on the side.

0: Mark on the rear, y'all have a safe one to the house.
1: I appreciate it. Y'all listen well. Y'all have a good one.
0: Appreciate it. All right, Floyd, appreciate that, especially me, Doc. All right, Roger.

0: Judy, dispatcher, Jack Slater.
1: Y39HAD, that 143 is clear of.
0: Alright, 390, y'all can open up there. US Rail number one, signal location, backing, you're going back freely or north?
1: North condition, he said he's going to get that, is it 649 coming down track two?
0: Yeah.
1: I think he said he was going to get them in first and get us in right behind them.
0: Okay. All right. All right, yeah, come on. Let me know when it's locked up.
1: All right, well, dude. Got a message coming out on number one, US Rail, signal indication. I'll let you know when we get everything lined up back.
0: All right, Cowboy, here we go. All right, thanks, man. See you at 6 GDL.

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1: Yeah.
0: How you doing?
1: How you doing? Bye, folks.

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0: Nope.
1: Yeah, that's right. Of.
2: JD, turn over.
3: 5390, JD, got the quick line back to number one. We got a southfield yard. Of.
2: All right, turn out, you got number one line locked up. Hit it home. Appreciate it, bud. Y'all have a good morning.
3: Thank you.
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0: Yeah, 37, 32, 31.
1: Track 2, southbound, CSXT, locomotive 3194, out.

0: clear ground point, at least 3-step AU.
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2: 64901, no defects. Out.
3: 143, approach south, white cross 2 track. Number 1 track, 3229, south up.

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1: I appreciate it. 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

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I-14301, limited clear, story, track 1. CSA 3229. 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
1: 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All right, I got a 648 going to come out to you and need to go to F1.

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1: Understand, North Connection, you say R3, set the counter and drop it on the east end?
0: That's right, over.
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0: Thanks, Lancelot. Hey, dispatch tracks, Lance Moore. Jay, dispatch tracks, Lance Moore. You guys keep going, Jay, over. Jay, over. Jay, over. Dispatch tracks, Lance Moore. It's pretty congested at way across. They're bringing a 649, a 390, 209's falling out, 144 needs to go. There's 796 out there, 693's ahead of you trying to get in. Then you guys, they're taking it. It was just a lot of them at once. So.
1: Item.
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1: Guys, there's a driver up here looking for the M408 crew. 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Is that driver? 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

0: 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Look at the job reach, get the track over.
1: Over, you got him.
0: All right, M210-01 on the locomotive number CSXT3199 and 960. Bulletin Street on duty at 0420. Dispatcher bulletin number is 89673 with 61 messages. Zero loads, 43 empties. 2,190 tons, 4,190 feet. Push power, good fuel, no restrictions, not a key train, no work to be done. PTC, TO good, calendar inspection has been done, over.
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got a 73563, 73563, they say those 70662 stand 592.0, MP10-01, 3199, Bullet 1A Main, North, FF Reference Main to the NAF, NF Interlocking Main, 1B Main North, FF NF Interlocking Main to the Switch North and Equipment Main.

0: Charlie, you want number 73563, today's 8070226 at the AM 592.0, M210-01 on the CSXT 3199, bullet on the copy. 918 operate on main track, north direction, CSAS Ruskin main track to the NAS GNF interlocking main track. 1B operate on main track, north direction, CSAS NF interlocking main track to the push north equipment main track, over.
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0: They taking you in yet, over?
1: That's right, we're starting to pull now.
0: All right, thank you.
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0: All right, 693 clears. Get your stat to go north. We had a little congestion on the Fitzgerald side, it looked like. Over.
1: Okay, all right, yeah, we just sitting over here in the dark. Couldn't see around the corner. We just touching base with you. Here we go.
0: They just knocked down Brunswick Junction. Let's see, they're pulling in now. As soon as they clear, we'll get you going.
1: Right, we thank you.
0: Sorry, guys. Have a good trip. See ya.
2: Yeah, see you 16.
3: Go ahead, over. All right, what's the LI number?
2: 5023.
3: 5023, appreciate it.
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2: Milepost 5990.10 defect. Repeat, no defect. 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Detector out.

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Last switcher coming into yard, still 693 clear, but you good, P12 to P13.

0: 930, engine 7042 is ahead and 843 is the trailer going on duty today. State at 0345, bullet to number 89628 with 81 message. 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No train, no restrictions, but the fuel got 21 on both engines. No defect in tractor motors.
1: Alright, got one on the other side, one in the yard, and then 144 has got to come across, and then it'll be all turn.
0: So we'll be standing by then.

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1: 648, we follow this train out down 212.
0: No, so you'll get your opportunity here shortly. You got to set out a bite order, so it'll be a minute, 648.
1: All right, I'm staying over.

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1: 69301
0: over. Y'all lined up west in R2, permission towards the tunnel.
1: Understand, lined up, permission towards the tunnel. Be able to do so. Over.
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2: What it is, bro?
0: Three, check. All right, 37 on this 30-20. Well.

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1: Double up, not the hand brakes off, reapply on the west end. You ain't got to cut no air in.
2: Okay. 30-20 up riding point, line in row 3. Jason's clear, all that stuff. 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
3: All right, back it up, clear. 20, Jason's clear. Switches the line. Here we go. 30-20.
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0: 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Right, back it up. 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
0: All right, we're all loaded up and ready here in 71. I'd like permission to head out the west end, over.
3: You copy that? Where's your lead in?
2: Just a little past that, what do y'all call it, that emergency crossing up here?
3: All right, thank you. I'll be up there.

0: All right, 8-4, 894, that's your light. When you get your conductor, y'all have a safe trip.
1: I'm saying that's our light. 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
1: Uh, 601 to the service center. We're ready whenever they get clear, over.

0: Alright, up riding, D-Rails and dirt, switching to the line, Jason's clear, backing up by 12.
1: What's that first one coming across, D-Rail, are y'all? What's the first one coming across the derailleur?
2: Alright,
1: thank you, sir.
2: Be sure.

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0: 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I got a B241 I sent out to you. Carry them to Carswell and swap.
1: Okay. Yeah, 7 months.
0: Out of one, permission on top.
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0: anyone coming across that derailleur?
1: Coming across the derailleur would be the 55.
0: What is 72? What is that? 72.
2: Sure. A bunch of extra food jobs.

0: They'll be out of your way in a second.
1: All right, so we got permission to go when they're in the clear. Hey, Kelvin, I'll be right back with you.
0: 601, when I try and get some 72 track, you can go.
1: Good. Talk to A Tower right quick. I'll be right back with you.
2: All
1: right. M601 to the A Tower. Will.
3: Tell.
1: Hey, yes, sir. I think we finally cleared to come out of the shop here. Like permission on the tunnel coming out of the west side over to, I guess it's F09.
3: Yeah, that'd be fine. Permission out, permission on the tunnel line itself, T10.
1: All right, appreciate it.
3: 9M648.
0: 48-0.
3: All right, y'all head on down. T12, talk to him approaching East End.
0: All right, T12, talk to you approaching East End. Here we go.

0: All right, you got the point from the ground clear. Switches line 10 on a pickup, 3193.
1: Jenny, to 606.
2: 606, though.
1: I'll go ahead and tie it down there. I'll try to get a hold of that rod to pick y'all up.
0: All right, stop at 31.

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0: Same time, I'm in the number 2 truck. I'm going to be just going on that.

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1: All right, Campbell.
2: Five.

0: Keep letting it pull, Mitchell. I'll stop him when he clears my circuit right here, and you can arm him, and I'll pull 648 bottom to you, and you can get double trouble.
1: That'll work.
0: About 10 more on that 494, so I can line them out.
1: All right, Kimmel.
2: All right, riding lined up just for 15, 3193.

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1: X detector, milepost 591.5. No defects. Repeat, no defects. Total axles 624. Detector out.
2: Is that the BQ 41.7? Is that 380 South Bank QA break over the line? Alright, 6 minutes.
0: B231 crew en route to Cardwell, swap.

0: right, two.
1: 494.
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1: Punch that button.
0: What's that light number?
1: 67389.
0: Six, seven, three, eight, nine.

0: 601 of the service center. We're clear to West End.
1: Thank you. I'll give over.
2: All right. 49 employee brace released. I'm in the clear with 601 on a good fast fair road by the state fifth guard that time.
0: All right, clear. We appreciate you. Have a good one.
2: Bye, boss.

0: 48 calling, Inspector. Over.
1: 3348.
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1: Yeah, I'm down with this. I'm getting on the radio.

0: Please free nugget chicken, 7565.
1: Calling
0: the RN from Nova.
1: Yes, sir. It's
0: B241. Okay, this is the outbound crew.
1: Yes, sir.
0: First thing, is the inbound crew still there or are they gone?
1: They're in the van. They're gone.
0: Okay, I might need them for something else. But anyway, go ahead with the job brief and I am ready. Over.
1: Alright, got the B241-27, got dispatch bulletin 39725, Bailey and Steel engineers on duty at 0500, governor on duty at 0230, we got the lead engine, the CSAT, where is not, the CN 3380, CN 2831, and the leaders, got 2,000 gallons in both of them. Got 150 cars, all loads, no empty, 21,311 on the ton, 7,340, 7 on the length, not a key turn registration. We got DP, 3021 and 2919 are the EP. We were told they got about 1,200 to 1,300 gallons in those. They're complying with the rules. Everything's been counted today, inspected, EP or worse. We are loaded up, ready to head south.
0: Okay, there goes some location. And you said 2,000 on the lead engines and 1,200 on the EP?
1: Yes, sir, that's correct.
0: Okay, I'll pass it on to the GE, but both from where you stand. If you don't get a signal at South Y, then holler at the GE, but I'll let them know you're ready.
1: Okay, all right.
0: Thank you. We got you.
2: So, Warner.
3: Okay. So, one, just set your DP down the ladder, grab 10, double to it, and be ready to come against 9 when they drop the flag.
4: Hit that button, set 48.
5: I-10 backing up. Did they take the flag down just now? Double check.
4: Hit that button again.
5: Yeah, I caught that, but I saw the inspector over there doing something. He might have taken the flag down.
4: No, it's not armed again. Hit it again. We gotta keep pushing until we get it.
3: Alright. 0619, and LA crew. Hey, Tower 601. Now pull up there and line yourself T12. Got 725 coming out, the only way you can go is T10. So, pull up there and line yourself T12.
4: I ain't got an arm that time. Got 86 on the head.
6: That's fast. Fast three when you hit.
4: I sent it to you.

0: Oh, wait, 648, knock him off whenever you get a chance.
1: Knock him off and finish exhaust. Okay. Hey, Brandon,

0: All right, knocking them off. Here we go.
1: Brakes released, time to clear you. On a good class, doing roll by you. Have a safe trip, car figure out.
0: Thank you, Johnson. We're 621. Appreciate it. Release you 3 seconds.
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0: the other one. We got to get that other one, too, that next one. You got it. 3 cents. Yes, sir.
1: Hello?
2: 64802,
1: RJD. 64802. Out here on the main line, I read the job brief, brake test, if you read the job brief, over.
2: Yeah, I'm ready. Go ahead.
1: Got M64802, bullets number 89696. Got total 83 messages. 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Bottom two engines are dead and tow. First three engines have 4,500 gallons or more. Total 134 cars, 53 loads, 81 empties, 97.29 on the tons, 81.36 on the limb. We got PCT up and running adequate power tons, so restriction count is done. I'm ready to go north we can, over.
2: Okay, you just said it was all head in power, Adam.
1: That's correct, over.
2: Okay, the two bottom engines you say were dead in tow, are they just shut down because too many axles, or are they, or could you use them if something happened, though?
1: Four axle engines, so we can't use them over, and we were just told they were dead in tow, over.
2: Okay, so you're not dropping off somewhere for a local or something?
1: I wasn't given any information about that. May go through, I don't know, over.
2: Okay, all right, just making sure. All right, all that sounds good. Your brake test done, light hanging arm to be on the head end special.
1: That's correct, over.
2: Right, well, come on, let's quit talking about it. Let's do it. Signal in case you come on.
1: 648 out.
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2: Virginia.
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1: Yeah, talk to me if you got a lot in the yard.
0: All right.

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1: Clear for how many, Kelvin?
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1: Said 25 to Ray Derby, Linda. There you go, thank you.
2: How much fuel you got on?
0: The head two's got a little over 2,000 gallons, and the inbound crews to the DB's had about 1,100 when they left Manchester.
2: Okay, that's right.

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1: I'm 691. 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
2: Hit a diesel on the street,
3: 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Y'all lined up 725, T10, clear the pocket straight up.
2: I threw the pocket straight up, thanks, sir.
3: Yeah, just talk to me approaching the east end.
2: All right, coming in.

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1: Got a defect, 4802, is off.

0: 6 to answer, over.
1: Good morning, Robbie, L725.
0: All right, guys, good morning, L725-02. You got that bulletin 89802. I am showing Grantham and Miles for 530. You've got 1-7-9-4. You got 12 loads, 153-1387, 10-9-7-3 feet, and the first part that you got, do 96, chat ever, how to keep training restrictions, PDC working out, get your problems, guys, but then how much fuel you got on?
1: 4,646, and we got to stop at Griffin to set off one, and then we got to go to West Fraser and drop off one, and then straight to the mill.
0: All right, you said how much fuel, over?
1: 4,646.
0: 4,600. Okay, thank you, over.
1: Yes, sir.
0: All right, appreciate it, over. Dispatcher out.
2: All right, releasing three steps, getting ahead on 3193.

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Kelvin, let me know when you're clear so I can reset everything. 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

0: 601 to the 8th Tower.
1: Charlotte Tower.
0: Yes, sir.
2: Is that 15?
0: Double fan over to 9.
1: T-12, T-13, door friendly, 601.
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2: 7, more cards, 868.
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2: I have 3 more cards.

0: got 3-step. I have 3-step on that 8-6. I have down to 4 to switch on 3193.
1: Concern over. I'm doing okay for being here, but, you know, still here. What about you? Over. What are you referring to? What do you mean, taking train to Waycross, over? Talking about, but anyway, I got a train dead at Haywood. You're meeting 648. That's what I thought you were talking about. But anyway, 648 does stop to Haywood. Number one track. You're going to go over to number two track, and then we'll see what else is coming. But anyway, hopefully from there, go to Waycross. The outbound crew is on duty at 6:30. If you didn't know, what are you referring to?

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I said, I don't know anything about you, whether you're going to the hotel or not. 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Over.

0: morning. Thurston said he was instructed to send everybody to the hotel, but I haven't talked to Chief. Chief just said done swapping out. Message. He's just getting signed in right now, it looks like, but I'll send a message. You all a recruit, or what? 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I'll send a message to the chief. Hopefully, we'll know something here soon.
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0: Separation made, 868, head about 12 cars.
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0: All right, L725, lead engine 794, Mr. Grant, I'm asked permission to enter WB Orange Work Authority on the Jetson Sub, AN583.5 to AN585.3, men equipped to clear, authorized speed, over.
1: I appreciate Mr. Horn, got permission to your limits from the AN583.5 to AN585.3 on the L725-06-794.
0: That's correct, 0703.
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3, 8, 3, 3, 3, 3, 3, 3, 3, 3, 3, 3, 3, 3, 3, 3, 3, 3, 3, 3, 3, 3, 3, 3, 3, 3, 3, 3, 3, 3, 3, 3, 3, 3, 3, 3, 3, 3, 3, 3, 3, 3, 3, 3, 3, 3, 3, 3, 3, 3, 3, 3, 3, 3, 3, 3, 3, 3, 3, 3, 3, 3, 3, 3, 3, 3, 3, 3, 3, 3, 3, 3, 3, 3, 3, 3, 3, 3, 3, 3, 3, 3, 3, 3, 3, 3, 3, 3, 3, 3, 3, 3, 3, 3, 3, 3, 3, 3, 3, 3, 3, 3, 3, 3, 3, 3, 3, 3, 3, 3, 3, 3, 3, 3, 3, 3, 3, 3, 3, 3, 3, 3, 3, 3, 3, 3,

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1: SA-2502, you enter Mr. Holmes' work limits on the Jessup Sub, no ma'am.
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0: Out riding Timor, 3193.
2: Never went to the hotel after school service for 19 years.

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0: Hi there, 868, I'm ground clear. Got my eyes on the bottom, start tailing on them. 20th time, 2-0.
1: All right, clear all, bottom of the track, 20th time, here we go.
2: So 6, over.
3: Still on the train there, you widow?
2: That's correct, over.
3: So is Rod coming or not? I thought you were already off the train, over.
2: I have no idea. John said somebody he was going to check on a ride or something when he told us to tie it down. But I never heard anything else.
3: Just told me to send you home. And JDT, I'll call on the I-125. Over. Send you home as well. Over.
4: All right, thanks. 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
1: So good, 2208, 68.
0: I am 601, A-Town.
2: Go ahead.
0: All right, I'm ready to pull here on the freight lead. I guess we're going to get the light armed up at the emergency crossing. Is that right?
2: Probably so, yes, sir.
0: All right, can you tell if they got me lined up to pull high for that?
2: Well, they do. You do not have a signal yet, no.
0: All right.

0: 601, your man's getting picked up now. If you want to hold up there about Nickel Street or wherever you're at, he'll be to you in just a second.
1: I would say you can test us right here. I was headed to the other channel, A Tower. You say 601, he's going to test us where we sit?
0: No, I was saying your man will be, he's getting a ride now. He'll be up there to you in just a second.
1: All right.
2: Have a look at 86.
3: They'll keep coming, 20 of them, two of them.
2: ...691 to the conductor.
3: 2020, 868.

4802, Ranger 160, clear. 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

0: 601, engineer.
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0: You want to just hold up there at Nickel Street just a minute and let your conductor get back to you, Ed.
1: All right.

Tower 601. 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My bad there. 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

0: Got 3-7.
1: Go ahead, Earl.
0: Just a second, I'll see it. It's facing west.
2: Jamestown, any man trust you, sir.
0: Copy that, it's facing west.
3: Yeah, that's right. Is there any way you can make it face north?
0: Yes. Yeah, we'll get her here and get it turned as soon as we can.
3: Okay, thank you.
0: All right.

0: Go ahead, bro.
1: Okay, out of 10, back to 11.
0: Okay, come on.
1: Okay, come out of this 10, go back to 11, ATAR.
0: Yes, sir, come on out.

0: 8, sir.
1: Go ahead.
0: Okay, to come out of this 10, go back to 11.
1: Yeah, can you hear me? Yeah, you got permission.
0: Alright.
1: Copy that, 691. Tower 691.
0: Go ahead, Oak.
1: How'd you copy that? She clear to come out of 10 and go to 11.
0: Yeah, I copy that.
2: CFX detector, milepost 591.5. No defects. Repeat, no defects. Total axles 498. Detector out.
0: No defects.
1: Light out.

0: 125 to 8
1: Gallon. 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
0: That was coming around Herbert.
1: Well, looks like they got you live as far as Nickel Street.
0: Coming down
1: at
0: Nickel Street.
1: Yeah, that'll be fine. 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

0: 93 step, I got a normal. 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
0: Okay, to head to the shop.
1: I'm at C21 the shop.

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0: 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Right junction on the future. 7-4-9-3-0-2, Mississippi B, Hornsville.
1: Go ahead for Hornsville.
0: Yes, sir. M493-02, CSXT-826, Lambert on a copy. Coming to you southbound, Mississippi 7070.
1: You broke up real bad. I didn't get a little bit closer and try again.

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0: Come up to the west end with 3. Go ahead, Mahomes, but area M493.
1: Yes, sir. M49302, Lambert on the Cobb, CSXT 826, coming to you southbound, Mississippi 707.
0: All right, give me 1 second, call you up.

0: Item 493, lead engine 826, Mr. Lambert has permission to enter WB1's work authority on the jet sub. AM583.5 to the AM585.3, men's equipment clear, authorized speed over.
1: Sir, Mr. Hornsby, AM493.02, Civic 826, Lambert has permission to go 707 on the jet sub. 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
4: go ahead, officer.
3: Remember 75 to the derailleur, tie down that east post.
4: 75 to the derailleur, tie down the east post.
3: That's right.

10493 02 CSXT 826 have a clear. Southbound Homestead, southbound, man to man.

0: 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Come on.
1: I-15,
0: lined up, you really don't. 7 9 7 9 7 9 7 9 7 9 7 9 7 9 7 9 7 9 7 9 7 9 7 9 7 9 7 9 7 9 7 9 7 9 7 9 7 9 7 9 7 9 7 9 7 9 7 9 7 9 7 9 7 9 7 9 7 9 7 9 7 9 7 9 7 9 7 9 7 9 7 9 7 9 7 9 7 9 7 9 7 9 7 9 7 9 7 9 7 9 7 9 7 9 7 9 7 9 7 9 7 9 7 9 7 9 7 9 7 9 7 9 7 9 7 9 7 9 7 9 7 9 7 9 7 9 7 9 7 9 7 9 7 9 7 9 7 9 7 9 7 9 7 9 7 9 7 9 7 9 7 9 7 9 7 9 7 9 7 9 7 9 7 9 7 9 7 9 7 9 7 9 7 9 7 9 7 9 7 9 7 9 7 9 7 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

0: Tower, 601.
1: 601, over.
0: You got your man on the head now?
1: Yeah, he just caught up. I'm dragging it down to the emergency crossing now.
0: You already told her the car's ready.
1: Yeah, he said he'd catch me there.
0: Okay, bro. All right, man, y'all have a safe trip.
1: All right, appreciate it. Yeah, I'm coming. Hey, with us.
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1: Go ahead.
0: Yes, sir. Coming by the river. Got 114 cars headed in power.
1: Man, I like the way you're talking. 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Call me when you cross Jenkins.
0: All right. Call you when you cross what now?
1: Talk to me when you get to Jenkins 491 or 493.
0: All right, Jenkins Street.

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0: Stephen A. Some old boy in yonder, he's over on that right hand side. I don't know. He works in there, I reckon. Probably holler at him when you couple up there. 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
1: All right, we're armed up on the head end, showing 88 pounds, over. All right, here they come.

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1: 493, come on in, mechanical lead, fire cross over to road number 9, R09.
0: Alright, coming up the mechanical lead going to R9. You are aware that we have some pigs that are, about 16, 17 cars back, right?
1: I did not, but y'all had in power, so it won't affect us any.
0: I was making sure.
1: Thank you for letting me know, though.

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1: Got the 60102 lead, got the dispatch, he's pushing number 89799, 84 message, all with Barchi and Johnson. 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
0: gallon fuel, 6,200 gallon fuel, you got 50 loads, 128 amps, you got 11,214 in terms, 11,708 PTC, 2 good, move it over.
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0: here, supposed to be here?
1: That's right.
0: All right, well, come on, let's go, signal indication, and here we go.
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1: Secretary Anson, over.
2: Yes, sir. This is the I-12530 ready job brief.
1: All right, stand by, over.
2: Stand by.
3: F601, Cliff Jamestown, engine 3193. North, I'm on track.
1: Who's this again, over?
2: This is I-12530, ready job read.
1: All right, outbound crew I-12530, you got that bulletin 89983. Lord and Maven for 630, you've got three engines, 7021, 7315, 7010, 57 loads, 112, 349, 10, 11,103 feet, counting up four spots. Get a Savannah, no restrictions, outside the river, not a key train, no restrictions, PDC working, children of sky inspected, I guess all hidden power, no addition here in Savannah, credo.
2: That's correct.
1: And how much fuel you got over?
2: Got 1030 in the leader and 1900 in the trail.
1: Okay, guys, we might go the Brunswick sub because the local's working north of Homestead. We'll see, though. Thank you, over.
2: Thank you, sir.
1: Alright. You said how much fuel in the leader, over?
2: 1030, sir.
1: 1,030 gallons, over?
2: That's correct. 1,030 gallons.
1: Alright, that's enough to get you the rail link, right, over?
2: Correct.
1: Alright, that's right.

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1: Go ahead, Ron.
0: 543, track 71 with a 5371 in the lead, ready to go.
1: Thank you.

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1: 201, no defects.

0: 4938.
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0: 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Yes, sir. We're tying everything down here in 9. Is that right?
1: Yes, sir. That's right. Y'all get a tie attached. You come on out, people. I want to show you.

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1: Coming into the yard from the back home.
0: Can you come over here to the TT in here in front of the A-tire, pick this man up, take him back to his engine, please?
1: Yes, sir.
0: Thank you.

0: Tower 2, CTR.
1: Go ahead.
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2: I think they're, I don't know.
0: If you see an old one, let me know, please.
2: Yes, sir.

0: today again. Be there for 3-1. Looking for the crossover again. Doing the crossover. Bogey 97, green five. I got a 491-01 over there. So you can't see on the back. Press through.
1: CSX, JD, call me M601.
2: 601 is bad.
1: Yeah, just yeah, next car you train them?
2: No, but we'll look it up right quick.
1: Okay, it's non-hazardous. It's an auto wreck. I already looked it up. If you want the car number, we have that.
2: Okay, yeah, you understand the extra auto wreck. Go ahead with the number.
1: It's SP 516528. That's 516528, and it should be 83 from the head end, and that includes. Because the engines, but 86 in the head end.
2: All right, thank you, sir.
1: Thank you, y'all. Good night.
2: Pat, clear you back there, Bart. All right, yeah, you just came over to Crawford back here.
3: Good test. You got three staff, like 26.

0: flag northbound. Yeah, that's true.
1: All right, 3-6, man. 3-6, 4-1-8.

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1: Go ahead.
0: Yes, sir, we're coming down XO2. You got two engines, both facing south, coming on the west end.
1: Come to the west end?
0: That's right.
1: Go ahead, 453.
2: Yes, sir, load up here at this 71. I'd like to shove out and go up the ladder going east.
1: All right, y'all clear to make that move, though.
2: Clear to make the move. Here we go.

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1: I 125 30 Lee 16 721 has a medium clear at the Brunswick Junction main track north out.

0: back six. 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Everything tractless.
1: Yeah. Needs to be a 198 service here. Needs a ride to, looks like Nickel Street.

0: 493, over.
1: 493, answer, over.
0: Yeah, Ram 74, tracked to the D-Rudder, tied down at East Post.
1: All right, going in 74, tying down the East Motor.
0: That's right.
1: All right, thank you.
2: Cliff, we're riding 88, looking.

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0: I saw his house. So, you got anything that's been going on that Pierce first?
1: Yeah, one line will be headed out here just a little bit.
0: Alright, I can move out of the way at any time, just to start, you know, inspecting the track out there. If you could, just tell them to give me a call, and I'll get out of the way at any time.
1: Who's this?
0: Stevenson, track inspector, Stevenson.
1: Alright, there you heard. Okay. Alright, you'll be on the Pearson Spur. I'll get a TV call.
0: Alright, yeah, I'll be on 32 on this and I'm on them. Appreciate it.
1: Herb, you be on 32. I'll let him know.
0: Alright, appreciate it, man.

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1: Thank you, I'll give you.
0: Info fix 3-8 hour.
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0: Yes, sir, to East End.
2: Nah, come on out to East End, we'll stick your train.
0: All right, permission out. 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
1: Thanks, sir. I got it.
2: Engine house, engine moves out, service center supervisor, over.
0: Hey, Garfield.
2: Coming the west way with three, over.
0: All right, sir, make turns, I'll set up.
2: Time that engine moves out.
3: I-198, right short A-Tower, over.
4: Go ahead, over.
3: Yeah, we're coming through Herbertsville, over.
4: So I'll pull up Nickel Street. 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
3: Hey, Nickel Street. 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
1: 5371, ready for that EOC number?
0: That's right, go ahead.
1: 58324, 58324, over.
0: Alright, 58324.
1: Double hold.

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0: Ready to launch if you clear the way for us, sir.
2: Come on, let's go. Pull her around the south connection.
0: All right, sir, permission to the south connection. Looking out. Here we go.

0: 2004 is about to come out in front of you on the ladder. They're going to head back to the turntable. Y'all would just follow them down the ladder back towards the turntable. Just hang out on the ladder. They're going to turn it and come back, bring it back out and come to you.
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0: Hey, you can get a hold of them car inspectors. We were at the blast off over here, heading around to the South Connection.
1: Yeah, y'all head on around the South Connection.
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2: Ready to give you a job, ready for go south, over.
0: All right, guys, M45302, you got that dispatch bullet to 90414. Hold on a second.
3: 5198-01, answer no.
0: Yeah, I'm ready for you, South Y, over.
3: All right, we're pulling on it.
0: Dispatch route. You got that bullet to 90414. I am showing Lot Newman 0822, and it's 371-3194, 72 lows, 23 MB, 2001, 11 tons, 5688 feet, kind of horsepower. Get the ball, 1 order, section, inside the river, not a key, QR, key train, no other restrictions, PDC work, and July work is kind of expected. All hidden power, no addition, and ball. Is that correct, though?
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0: 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Thank you, over.
2: T30, have a good morning, stay safe.
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0: All right, thank you. Dispatch route.

0: What's that IG right here when I'm talking to him, please?
1: Go ahead.
0: Y'all gotta go back out west or east, though.
1: We'd like to go east if that's all right.
0: We come out here, we drive on that.
1: What's that?
2: 377 Ethel.
0: You wanna come out here, we'll turn you and a couple of y'all up, y'all go out east.
1: You just flip that one if you're already there.
0: Yeah, we'll flip y'all, we'll come comfort y'all right here.

0: coming out here at 190, or y'all going to stay out?
1: Yeah, we're coming. Let's just stand up. We already linked up.
0: I'm right here waiting on you, 190.
2: Clear your west end, sir.
3: Goddard, y'all going to Lucky Yard?

0: down here. All right, I'm going to go ahead and have that unit set up for y'all full trailer hours.
1: For the L-729.
2: L-729,
1: over. All right, are y'all stopped there at Brunel?
2: We're pulling up there now, over.
1: Okay, all right, I didn't know about this plan. All right, I got the crew headed out here to get a jump on there with y'all.
2: All right, appreciate it.
1: All right.
3: Sweet man, and the

0: Branson, over.
1: L725, there, Jake.
0: Yeah, over.
1: Yes, sir. Got all switches and derailed, restored to normal position. Line a lot more normal on the main line between Big North and Homestead and that Austin there.
0: All switches on my main to restored to normal. Correct, over.
1: That is correct, sir. Ready to head on to the needle line.
0: All right, here we go, over.

0: It's
1: 80L72901,
0: over. L72901. Hey, yes, sir. We got a crew we're dropping off. That train is at Haywood, right? Is it there at the overpass?
1: As far as I know, it is. It was already there when I got here, so as far as I know, it is, though.
0: Okay. All right. We'll be looking for it. Hey, one more thing, too. I know crews is kind of slamming fixtures, so we need to, we don't mind running this on through to the rock pit.
1: There's a train ahead of you going to the rock pit, so it's 72930. He's at Cordial at the moment. He's got two to meet going south. Over.
0: Okay. All right. Well, we'll take it where we need to. If you ain't got a crew for it, whatever y'all want to do, I just want to throw that out there. We don't mind making a little extra.
1: I'm thinking the patch of peas is probably going to be your final destination.
0: Okay. All right. Well, that works too. Just whatever y'all come up with, I'm just going to put that out there for you.
1: Okay, I appreciate it, but it was just add to the mess. Do you have any work at Fitzgerald to pick up or set off of?
0: Not that we're aware of, over.
1: Okay, okay. Appreciate it. Here we go.
0: We said the 738, that one that's heading north now, should have got whatever the rock cars were there yesterday, and I know 38 has made it back today, so they shouldn't be no pick up there.
1: Yeah, so the one that ran this morning, or is going out there right now, he picked up 77, so that should be all I would think of.
0: Yeah, you play right there.
1: Okay, and you too. Here we go, same location. Appreciate it.
0: All right, 79 now.

0: 126-926, clear over Greenway, northbound.
1: No defects. Repeat, no defects. Total axles, 3, 3, 6. Detector out.

0: a good time. Give them stop 453.
1: All right, stop on that 453. You'll have that free step on 6771. Watch that flight now.
2: CSA track is heading to Stevenson to the 8th Tower.
3: Go ahead, sir.
2: All right, man, I'm just making sure I'm clear that Pearson Spur. I'll track it.
3: All clear to Pearson Spur. Okay, thank you, man.

0: 53 Freight is off. I'm in the clear. Make it 0933.
1: 0933. Thanks for your help. You have a blessed day the rest of the day.
0: Yes, sir. Y'all do the same.
1: All right. 453 out.

0: You're trying to get to the Onion Oak. All right, I can't get to one in North Savannah Yard yet, but I'm trying to get to one here in Alabama. Thank you. Etc.
1: I hear you, Scooter. Hey, y'all have anything on that Pierce'sburg? I'm not Pierce'sburg, I'm sorry, T-13 going out to what, Winfrey Road?
0: There we go.
2: I don't see anything. No, sir, I don't see anything.
1: Okay, what about y'all got something for to come out the yard in the next 10, 15 minutes? I'm going to try to get a block where I can cross the diamond house and see if I can come through the yard on that T-13.
2: Let's see. No, I don't have anything in the next 15 or 20 minutes.
1: Okay, all right. I'm going to try to get a block across the diamond, and if I can get that move, I'll try to talk to you. Think you could line me up towards that T-13 if I can get it?
2: Yeah, I can do that.
1: All right, I appreciate it. I'll talk to you as I get that easy one. Then.
0: All right, in that case, here we go. East Winters be 74142. Got 74142. They go 70226. 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
1: 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Both directions, High Rev truck out.

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0: One of us is.
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0: Alright, CS6, tracking back to Thiessen to the A tower.
1: Go ahead, bro.
0: Alright, I got that EC1 across that diamond. Can you line me towards that T13? I'll try to hurry up and get out y'all with you.
1: Yes, sir. You lined from the diamond all the way down T13.
0: All right, I appreciate it. Yeah, when I get cleared, I'm going to try to ease on out that west way crossway, and I can get that block, I'll get out y'all with.
1: Okay.
0: I appreciate it. See you now.

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1: Go ahead, test out.
0: They ever let you know what 603 is going to be over?
1: Not yet. I'm trying to get a hold of it.
0: Copy that. Test that out.

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1: 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M690,
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2: You got permission out and on the tunnel, sir.
1: All right.
0: M60601 approach. 11 A1 tractor. 7565.
2: Tower to Herb, over.
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2: Where are you at right now?
0: I'm finna get ready to go past this 18B switch on T13.
2: Okay. Let me know when y'all T13 there in the clear past the switches and all. I got a line of train up.
0: Okay, all right, sounds good. Just give it to one second, I'll give it to you.

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0: 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I'm clear that 18B switch on the T13.
1: Okay, so thank you.
0: I appreciate it.

0: City, call the L-729 them.
1: Yeah,
0: 20. CSX, 2970. For 16B, going to need you at 20.
1: Okay, thanks.

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0: and 20 on the forward to Elise.
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1: If you want to just line us here. Yeah, we'll be lined up. Yeah, that one's right. I'll creep by and catch up on the bottom, on the 4.

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0: 161, Rouse Shot Echo. 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
1: Almost. 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
0: Yeah, we're coming by the door now, so still got a little bit.

I'll show that to our PTOs. You run to the north side edge yard there and help out 690. 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

0: 161 BC.
1: Yes, sir, go ahead.
0: Line in the north connection to R7. The hand throws are wrong. 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
1: All right, row 7, hand throws are wrong.
0: Yep. We'll come out ahead of the DP, shove in 6.
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0: ATI to A Tower.
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0: Hey, just letting you know you got an extra van if you need it. I'm over here at the pickup service center.
1: All right. 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

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May have to shove down a little bit to clear up, get past the line, but 71 track.

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1: Hey, I got the hump engines blocking the crossing down here at East End Boulevard.
2: You'll have to come down the, come back down, go through the tunnel and come in from the west end on the south side.
1: Copy that.
0: What you think about 5,600 feet? We're both up right there.
2: All right. Yeah, that's right, man.
0: Yeah, those tracks.
2: Yes, sir.
0: Yeah,
2: hang on, cancel that move there, PTI. Don't worry about coming to the west end of Boulevard.
1: Copy that.
2: Actually, if you want to continue with that move, just come to the west end of Boulevard, because as soon as he gets back in, I'm going to have another train backing in on top of him in that six, and you can pick him up, take him back to the east end. East end. Just come to the west end of Boulevard and sit tight for now.
1: 10-4, on route.

Victor Zephyr.

0: go for PTS.
1: Just crash that move altogether. I'll call you back on it later. Go to the service center and pick up a 795. Take him to the south side, please.
0: Copy that. On route.

0: 90 ATAR is okay for us to make this, set this bad R out. Say again, yeah, is it okay for us to go up T-12, set this bad order out?
1: Yes, sir. Just talk to him in the air at least, T-12 to get down there.
0: All right, thank you. All right, y'all clear to go east, too.

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2: We ought to come out the west end when we get there.
1: Yes, sir. Line out of 7 through XO2.
2: Thank you.

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1: 646, track 63 with an 868 in the lead. Ready to go.
0: Thank you, over.

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1: Provided 870.
0: Yes, sir. Coming by car as well here. They open. Got about 40 cars there, about 2,500 feet for you. They open. I see we line across. We're going back in. They open.
1: That's right. Swing across. Holler at me when you're ready to back in. I'll get you back there.
0: All right. I'm Sam. Swinging across. We'll holler at you when we're in position. Get those cars set off. If you go ahead and tell me where you want them there, HR.
1: Row number 6, RO 6.
0: Row number 6, RO 6.
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0: Colmo.
1: Swinging across there to back inside connection. 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

Yeah, I was going to tell you, if you want a six counter out there at that 8 yard crossing, I'm headed around that way now. Yeah, I don't know if that's your radio or mine, but it sounded pretty rough.

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1: CSX dispatcher answering, over.
2: L79502, ready to do job read with you, over.
1: All right, guys, L79502, let's see here. You got that bolt to 90611. I'm showing Dickerson and Bailey for 1100. You got 2 and 5408, 4770, 84 loads, 25 entities. 12,168 tons, 6541 feet. Got enough horsepower to get the concrete from back. 36 River Chattanooga Effort. You're supposed to have this qualifier there, CO9673, a transformer. Is that right? Do y'all have that, over?
2: Well, you do have it, over.
1: All right. And I guess you're also a key train and no other restrictions. PTC working. Trip off working as county expected on hidden power. No order to neutron air concrete. Correct, over?
2: Correct, over.
1: All right. I guess 7:30 is going to come in first, over.
2: Yeah, that's right. We're swinging on out to the JO3, over.
1: Are you going to come out of JO3, over?
2: That's correct, over.
1: All right. Let's see. No restrictions on the Jessup, I guess, on that thing. It's 624 to 625, 10 mile an hour if you pass something. But, and also 642 to 643. Okay. We'll try to get one out of JO3, over.
2: All right, lined up to JO3. Appreciate it, Jay.
1: Yeah, I mean, I'll try to get your signal out of JO3 at Southway crossover.
2: All right, it sounds good.
1: All right. Jay's back, trap.

0: 95. That car's better. This should be better. This should be a better radio.
1: Oh, yeah, I can hear you now.

0: 187.
1: We got that switch back ahead of you there, Mark.
2: I appreciate it, Scott.
3: Connection at 690, pulling down T-13. It's going to get real tight there on him, that man right at the bottom. Just let the bottom get past, and then we'll pull him around.
1: All right, hold him up at the buggy, let him get by.
3: Yeah, 738, light in the south connection, road number 6. Talk to me before you couple up and ride the south side, shove it in. I'm going to have him stop short where he don't put you in that bind right here at the curve. So just talk to me before you couple up in that 6. I got power on this end.
1: All right, understand.
3: Stop on 787.

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0: Three step, 7565.
2: That's what you just said.

0: day three. I'm in the clear, leaving equipment in the clear day to fight.
1: Leaving the equipment in the clear, Jason track clear. Stay here. 7565 question.
2: At 15 after 809.

0: same one away, away.
1: All right, I can get to the bottom right here. I'll run down here and mash the button.
2: Ah, you want to go over there to your channel?
1: Yeah, that'd be a lot better.
3: What's that line up here to clear? Negative 10 cars, that's how we get
2: back. I-15, the middle 9. Anything?

0: in 09 and still looking. Still looking mighty fine. We'll bring them on back here 15-15 looking.
1: All right, 15, 7809.
0: Mr. White, can you hear me okay? I can't hold my radio in the air if you need me to.
1: No, you good. You good on 7809.

0: tower, 738 conductor. That power is going off the west end of 6. When you get down there, you can couple up.
1: Yes, sir. I'm saying I got permission to couple up the powers off the west end. Do I need to get everything cut in, Delta?
0: No, sir. Just couple up.
1: All right. I'm saying coupling up.
2: Got 3-step protection, 7565. Got it picked up.
1: 7809 looking mighty fine. All the switches lined up as far as I can see. Let's bring them on back here. 1515 looking.
3: All right, 15, 7809.
0: How many do we need on 787?

That means 09 said good on 20. I can see them cars down there. I say there are about 50, 60 cars down there. Good for 20.

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Roger, got 3-step, 787, roll over, car inspector. Alright, I'm right here at the buggy crossing. I'm sorry, at the emergency crossing, at the emergency crossing.

0: SXJ, yes or no?
1: Hey, good morning, Robbie, 690. Over.
0: All right, M69002, guys, you got that special bulletin, 90547. I am showing Allen and Mastavix for 1,000 hours. You got 2787, 3020, 110 lows, 53 enemies, 13, 46, 11, 87, 4 feet. Got no force pocket to Savannah, no defects, no chat ever, not a key train, no restrictions. PDC working, Travel working was counted, expected all hidden power. Is that correct, though?
1: That's correct. Got over 4,000 gallons in both engines.
0: All right, 4,000 gallons. You got to work at McIntosh, over.
1: It's showing us to pick up cars, but we're right at 12,000 feet, over.
0: And you got all head in power, over?
1: That is correct.
0: All right, okay. All right. Probably just go to Brunswick, sir, by reckon, over.
1: All right, I understand, Brunswick.
0: All right, y'all leaving now? What's your status, over?
1: Conductor's on his way to the head, but we got to pull ahead and get our light armed. Over.
0: Okay, thank you. Dispatcher out.
1: All right, 690 out.
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0: I forgot to call you right. 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Forward to PTI.
1: Go ahead.
0: Are you free at the moment?
1: I'm as free as an American can be. What can I do for you?
0: Get on the boulevard at between 6 and 7. Pick the conductor up. Take him back to the East End, please.
1: Roger that. Going to the boulevard between 6 and 7, picking up a conductor.
0: Yeah, it'd be about 3/4 of the way down the track.
1: Go ahead, over.
2: MTO just called. So y'all get ready to go. Go out to the West End, run through Logan Yard.
1: All right, come out the West End, run through
0: Logan Yard. Stay in here in front of town. Go ahead, 646. Mission left, headed towards the beat tower. Make your move, sir.
3: M698,
0: sir. 690.
3: Yes, sir. Ready to depart. Car inspector says he's going to get a light on the east end. Over.
0: All right. Take off, sir. Y'all have a safe trip.
3: I think you have a good deal.
1: Come on. 4 miles.

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0: 603, sir, Central.
1: Go ahead, 603.
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1: All right, that'd be fine. Y'all clear to make that move.
0: Clear to move.

Yeah, that's right.

0: South Lawn, yard.
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0: I understand, talk to HR, got permission.

0: All right.
1: Usually works on this channel most of the time. Yeah, he's got to catch 690, then I think he'll be headed for you.
0: Stay there, John. No, we're clear. All right, radio 3 looking.

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0: How many cars y'all think you're going to be bringing to me today?
1: Four. Now, if we come by here four, when we got time, we, if they got a load, it might be three more, but you got anything people come this way?
0: Yeah, 690's leaving now. Well, not headed that way. He's going to Brussels, so.
1: 10-4. We're coming by, coming through downtown Braxton now. Okay, we got four of them.
0: So four, possibly eight.
1: Four, possibly seven.
0: Okay, that'll tell me what I need, bud. Thank you.
1: All right, I'll let you know here in a minute if we'll get another three. But right now, for sure, four.

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0: I got to switch line for you.
1: Hodge, you got a three, step on that 3440.

0: All right, this is T794. I got you lined up, registration clear. Trail in the dirt. Got the coffee flag all clear. Come on back. 5 feet crossing. I'll probably go about 6 to stop. Don't forget that. Houston down 47.
1: Okay, I understand. Be real down 39, coming back 5 on the stop. Cross the flag.
0: Three moles to the road calling, I'll take you from
1: three.
2: Old grizzly bear.
0: Last one, the road crossing all three, two stops.
1: Three on the stop.
0: All right, road crossing two moles.
1: Right there. No, there ain't nobody messing around. It's clear. Cleared a couple up and your work order's in the elevator.
0: Yeah. Yeah,
3: you're in a clear lease, show 3 step coming to the head.
1: Right, short 8 tower to Y150.
3: 150.
1: What's y'all status? What y'all doing under?
3: Staying in and clear till 603 gets by.
1: Good deal. Okay, thank you.
4: Want to pull a bad order off of us?
3: Broke up. Wait a second.

0: on CSX.
1: How come come? One at my house. I was at it yesterday.
2: Right.
0: Call them, tell them about it.
1: RD 537794, I'll be in the clear. Come on back. Good. 2-2-4.
0: That's driving 3 clear, backing up 2-2-4-794.

0: し。
1: What is the 2-3-3-2-0-2 that clear? 16.
0: Warm
1: up.
0: 32.
1: All right.
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0: 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Okay.
1: M603 on 2, you got that bolt to 90632, Strickland and Brown for 1110. You got 2 inch 34-40-3205. You got 83 lows, 25 meters, 11,347 tons, 6419 feet, kind of force body get to Winston. 36, too much out of effort, not a key train. You do have a qualifier, I guess, today, 13, qualifier CO9675. No other restrictions. PDC work into orders kind of expected, I guess, all in power, no issues between here and Winston, correct, though?
0: That's all correct, but we will have to, we got to set out a bat order. We're going to do it in our yard, so we will need a swing light to come out and be doing that work.
1: So you got either signal south wild for south connection to set out a bat order in the yard, over?
0: That's correct, over. It's like 26 from the bottom.
1: Okay, over.
0: All right, so we'll let you know when we get all that done.
1: All right. Dispatcher up.
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0: In 603 days out.
1: That's what I got. Here to Kim.
2: Brace, at least my 3-6 just said nothing.
1: I'd be clear and watching out.
0: Drum 3 clears, swinging them. They're not going. We'll set it in R11. R11, I think.
1: Oh,
0: the release, watching them back.

0: Cowboys tonight.
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0: Blasted.
1: Hey, Bo.
0: Last.
1: Hold on.
0: And this is my store. You're at the store and lockdown.

0: back him up and get you on the head.
1: I got to get past him. 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
1: Go ahead.
0: Can you go get my Huff engine off the East End R8? East End R8?
1: Yes.
0: Okay, thank you. Power to the other PTI.
2: Go ahead.
0: Can you go to the main buggy crossing area on the East End of R yard and help 603 get back to the head of his train?
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0: If you will, drop your conductor down right here and pull the bottom to you. Go ahead and arm up your light and all. The car inspector's not going to be in place to do it. And I'll get you a ride to take you back to the head.
1: All right, understand.
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3: 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And you got how many for weight crossover?
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0: Oh, 90103.
1: Oh, 25, what is it there?

0: clear, 34 boys.
1: Aren't you in a clear, swing an 8 here. I got that counter set, John.
2: There, WB Hornville. ABS Hornsdale, 72502, got that lead engine 794, need to get permission back to your limits. Head south back to the yard, Daryl.
3: All right, L725, lead engine 794, Mr. Grantham has permission to enter WB Hornsdale Work Authority on the Jessup sub AM583.5 to AM585.3, men equipment to clear, authorized speed.
2: All right, there, Mr. Hornsdale, saying, L625-02 with lead engine 794, got permission to your working limits from the AN583.5, AN585.3, all men equipped in the clear, max speed.
4: That's correct, 1230.

0: 603, copy.
1: Oh, yeah, for 603.
0: Hey, is this UIC with a heavy generator? Three cars back.
1: That is correct, over.
0: All right, where you want me?
1: We got a conductor on the bottom setting out a bad order. I don't know if you want to talk with him about arming the light, over.
2: That's PTI, just hang right here in that buggy crawl. Is that you there between PT and R1?
0: Yes, sir, yes, sir.
2: He's going to make a cut, clear that buggy cross. Whenever he does, get on the other side of it.
0: Copy that.
1: Thank you, I didn't realize. I ain't used to them calling, finding out where to go.

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0: 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Match Bridge, Missouri River, come on up.
1: Yeah, I train.

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1: 8 of them out.
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0: When you kick Rob out, run down TTM, there's a conductor on the bottom of that 738 there on TTM. Take him to the head of his train, please.
1: He's in my van already.
0: Well, you already got him already?
1: Yes, sir.
0: Thank you.
2: What is it, 3202, that's 2 in Herbertville, no defect, track 2 south.

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1: I tune clear, leave that three step testing on brakes in 34, 40. Running time, Joe.
2: Good, that 161.
3: Brakes out of the way, you can knock them off.
2: All right, brakes out, we knock them off.
1: Hey, LB.
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0: I'm going to get a base cut 37, 34, 40. Out you in the clear, release three cars in the clear, 8 here, 34, 40.
1: I'll head over there as soon as it splits. Get a time.

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2: 6, I think.
1: All right.

0: 738.
1: When you get your conductor back on the head there, you'll be lined off TTN through the pocket to the north connection.
0: Through your pocket, north connection. All right, thank you. Thank you, Dow.
2: About three or four more right now.
3: All right, three or four more.
2: Clear
1: and clear, so I'll make up more to clear turn. I believe
2: something
1: to drag
2: down, be fine. 603.
1: That's good right there, 603. I'm dragging him down.
4: Got it,
1: 603, line through the power cross over to R11. Just set it in the clear to R11.
2: Okay.
1: Go ahead, PTL.
4: Do you want me to sit over here on the north side? I just think he's still in the back yet.
1: Let me check, see where Chris is at.
2: No, Jay,
3: upriding switches line, backing up. You say, how many there, John?
2: 20 of them.
3: All right, 20. Got an unrestricted mode there, John.
1: Tower to PTI, he's back in action, so you can go ahead and do whatever you need to.
4: Okay.

0: third, fourth order.
1: Go ahead. I was going to let you know that my cars are showing on T12.
2: That's it. All right.

0: 44 to 20 miles.
1: 161, go ahead.
2: 20 miles, 34 40.
3: All right, no brakes is off. I'm in the clear. Y'all can go ahead and do what y'all need to do.
1: I appreciate it.
4: Lined out that R761X02.
1: Line out our 07 XLT.
0: No, 3 steps.
1: You got 3 steps?
2: Twenty miles, 3440.
0: Put it on the bottom there, LB.
1: South way cross, track 2 south out.
0: I got bust on the bottom.

0: 20 more, you said get it in the clear, 3440.
1: That's right, we'll be in the clear.
0: Alright.
2: I see the fact. Time, we'll see about time, get in here.
0: Yeah. Oh, yeah.

0: 69 and clear Dunmore, east out.
1: Hello, BC. Tower to 161 BC. Did you remember to close that bottom aim cock when you broke loose? Okay, thank you.
2: You are.
3: On that minute. I'm going to roll over to 14 real quick there, John, and let them know we got a swing out show back again.
2: 61, over. Bring them in 73 to the derailleur. Tie down that east most.
3: JM 60302. We just got that car set out in the yard. Get permission to swing out show back again.
1: All right, I'm showing you stop south of that southbound signal with South Waffle South connection. Is that right, over?
3: Yes, sir, that's correct, over.
1: Do you want to pull south again, over?
3: Yes, sir, we got to swing south and then shove back north to get the train solid, and then we'll be ready to go south, over.
1: Yeah, if you're ready to move south right now, that's fine, over.
3: All right, sir, thank you. Here we go.
1: Thank you, Spectra.
3: All right, John, have a good minute. Good break. Speed step on that 3440 out. Lisa 3, slack on the pin. Got permission from the dispatcher to make these moves.

0: B, reset that HDD 450 wheel again, buddy.
1: Will you get coupled back up, if you will, pull that bottom to the emergency crossing, please.
2: All right. Copy that, John.

0: How many more we need on that 6038 time?
1: Yes, sir. L-738, there's J.D.
0: 738, go ahead.
1: Yes, sir. Sitting here on North Connection, ready to go north. We go north, need to go to Douglas and work Douglas Asphalt, do a little switching, then go to Premium Peanut, work them, and possibly a chicken house. Earlier they was in the way, but that's pretty much what we got to do. Douglas Asphalt, Premium Peanut, and possibly a chicken house.
0: Okay, when you go, when you work, chicken house. Pilgrim's Pride. I couldn't think of the name of it. We were Pilgrim's Pride. Will you be hanging out at the south end on the single main?
1: That is correct, Joe.
0: Okay. All right. Make sure you tell second shift. I'll try to remind her. It should be Emily again. But, yeah, come on, send a location. Let's go get something done.
1: All right. One more thing there, J.D. EC1 number 74176. That false parcel you gave me earlier, if they don't got that fixed, I'll see if you and Anola for me, though.
0: Yeah, there's another one, too, that you didn't get about the same time, but it was behind you. That's the one, yeah, actually, you reported it, actually, now that I think about it.
1: That's right, yes, sir.

0: false parcel you gave me earlier. If they don't got that fixed, I'll see if you're in a NOLA for me to open.
1: Yeah, there was another one, too, that you didn't get about the same time, but it was behind you. Oh, that's the one. Yeah, actually, you reported it, actually. Yeah, now I think about it.
0: That's right. Yes, sir. Right there on Gaskins, Elf.
1: Yeah, they took that up, too, a few minutes ago. But anyway, what's your message? Our EC1 number 74176 is released in its entirety. That was at Scott Road, but released in its entirety at 1255 MWFO.
0: All right, understand that EC1 number 74176, 741776, is released in its entirety, and that's the dub, JD Dispatcher WMF at 1255.
1: That's all correct. But anyway, come on, syndication. I'm ready.
0: All right, here we go. Knocking her down, heading north. Thank you, sir.
1: Thank you. And here we go. Yeah.
2: Currently, the AO597.0. Over.
1: You cut out me 59.0.
2: 597.0 over the DD.
1: You take you out.

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1: Seven 34 40.

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603 Conductor. 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Yeah, that's fine. 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

0: 8809.
1: Right, go ahead.
0: Oh, y'all got to work going back north.
1: That's right. We need to stop. We're going to Douglas Asphalt and do a little switching there, set cars off, go to the chicken house, go to premium, then go to the chicken house. Over.
0: Okay, you got to work Douglas Asphalt, premium, and the chicken house.
1: That's right.
0: I don't think.
1: That's Mr. Hill.
0: How long are you going to take to get Eddie's corny ready?
1: I don't know. Who am I speaking to, sir?
0: Old track inspector Reed.
1: Okay, Mr. Reed.
0: Yeah, I'm going to probably be following y'all north on the east. So that's why I was warning. I might try to go around y'all the hook.
1: Yeah, that's the best bet because I'm going to have to get my car switched up for premium because they ain't all together. They in the bottom of a train. Once I do my switching, I might let you get me to the head. I'll buy you a chicken sandwich.
0: All right, you got walked on, Scotty.
2: Right. FX detector, milepost 591.5.

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1: Charging them up.

0: passed out calling service center, Steve. Over.
1: Go ahead, Ross.
0: 408, track 71 with a 4566 in the lead. Ready to go.
1: Thank you.

0: Columbia 13, L72502, over.
1: 25.
0: I'm having trouble with the switch here above the judge. I'm going to try it again. I'll let you know if I can get it or not, over. I'm going to let me try the third time here. I'll let you know, over.

0: Hey, Tower Deck, 645, over, 1
1: go ahead, over.
0: That 3288, y'all have any trouble with that engine?
1: Negative. Things running fine, over.
2: Yeah, if you can, put that switch upon the junction on and line it a few times, then line it the way we need it normal from main to main, then put it on power and call me back, over. That's correct. Put it on hand, line it a few times, then line it normal, main to Jessup main to Jessup main, the way we need it, then put it on power and then call me back, over. Thank you, over.
3: You want your head in my office, sir?
1: Head in my office,
3: the AMB, 589.9. I guess you already know, but the track structure is going to follow you north, at least part of the way out.
1: Right,
0: I'm saying,
1: following north.
3: Appreciate
0: it.
3: Okay,
0: appreciate it. Tell you what, holler at
4: me,
0: Nickel Street.
4: Okay, all right, get back with you.
5: 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Mompost AN 592, over.
0: All right, I don't have anything I can give you yet, because he hasn't released it, but come on up here, as soon as he does, we'll get it to you.
5: That's my dad. My first day. Appreciate it.
0: It's everybody's first day.

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1: 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Got EC1 number 74574, train out the 64501 into 3288 and play K West to East Mount Jordan. On all traffic, switch north end Naylor to milepost AN607.0.
0: 745-7486-2501-3288, a.k.a. Westley, release the throw track, switch north and Naylor, a.k.a., or excuse me, AN607.0, and Mr. Music, you read through.
1: That's correct, over.
0: 1414-1314-MLHO.
1: 1314-MLHO. Okay, you see one number 747. Yeah, train ID at 64501, entry 3288, and play check with police, my authority, and all tracks from my post AN 607.0 to SAS Western.
0: 7438, X64501, 260-3288, AK Wesley, release that throw tracks, AN 607.0, SAS Ruskin, Mr. Music,
1: y'all. Yes, sir, that's correct, don't it?
0: 15-1315, MLHO.
1: 1315, MLHO, okay.
0: So that 646 is departing now. He just actually called looking for some track. As soon as he gets by Westlake Cross, he'll be light up.
1: All right, appreciate it. Thank you much.
0: 646 is still in the tower.
2: 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Milepost 591.5. 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

0: 6J answering, over.
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0: You got your bat order set off, ready to head south, over.
1: Yes, sir, bat order set off, I'm a conductor on the heel.
0: All right, thank you, over.
1: Thank you, sir.
0: That's right.

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0: Tower, copy.
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0: Hightower, copy.
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0: Hey, am I clear to go? Going to head out, y'all good?
1: Who's this?
0: PTI.
1: What time did you come in?
0: They called me on as a little bit extra help. My dispatch said I could stay as long as I was needed.
1: Yeah, I'll hang around a little while if you can.
2: Location
3: 640602.
2: Location, we'll get you some
3: foot. Says ATM 60302, lead 3440, got a head pro, southwest, number one track, south.
4: 25, it was line for our movement, but he put it on hand and threw it back and forth a couple of times and put it all back and it's back on motor now.
1: All right, trying to get you lighting out. Looks good. Thank you. Did y'all find anything wrong with it or is stuck in it or anything like that or no? Over. I appreciate it. It's on power, though. Right, over. All right, here we go, guys. Thank you. Over.
4: We'll roll back to 66 there now, Steve.
1: Yes, yeah, 6 dispatch route. Somebody come to the west end of R1. West and R1 help protect this show.
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1: Thank you.
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6: 1321 MLH, over.
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6: All right, thanks, sir.
0: My charge comes in.

0: tower to M647.
1: 247, over.
0: When you get down here to the west end of R2, you are lined out of R2, R13 through the tunnel. We'll come out with the DP, set the DP in R1, and then show everything else back in R2.
1: All right, DP to 1, everything back to 2.

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2: Says that to you, 603, 02, 34, 40, got 11 to clear story going one to the main side.

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0: Yep, that's
1: right. All
0: right, three more. Two
1: of them. One time. It'll be good if I can get them stopped. All right, stop. The SXT 321.
0: Five, 20,
1: 10, 9, 4. 3 step provided, CSXT 5321.

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3: 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M64602 with the CS6868, JK Soul, circle 1811. One is main to the siding north, main siding north. That's from switch south in Homerville, main track. To the switch north in the DuPont, siding track. And then line lady will take that side and south end DuPont, permission light switch, AN619.2. 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
0: EC1 number 75128. 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
3: 1340-1340-MLHO. 649, he's there at Valdosta now, just waiting for the NS to clear the diamond so he can get the light over.
0: All right, understand. 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
1: Ground 1312, catch nothing 3, be under 4, 45.
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0: appreciate it. 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I'm going to get you around that 690 at Dr. Town, though.
1: Pick up all the way up.
0: Yeah, he don't see that Hortense brought her, so, but all right, thank you. Spencer out. This is Secretary Spencer, M690-02, we'll get aisle 32 around you at Dr. Town. He'll follow 32 away from Dr. Town later.

Sensei to Alpha to 202, load. You guys are 3-3. Alright, 856, take you down now. Yes, sir, north of the 856. Actually, we'll pass. Follow your north, Crystal. My guys, we'll put them all behind.

0: 21. At the bottom, clear ball, still on. Oh, not 20, got one 200.
1: You got it. You're in the clear. Detective Michelle coming to you 20 at a time. 53-21.
2: 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Back to 4-5.

0: Bush come out of West End Shop. We followed him. I'm going to check some on his engine. It sounds like my brake may be wrong.
1: H-19. Let him get on that, and then we'll come through the tunnel.
0: All right. So I'll let this thing get...
1: Yeah.
0: 4566, that line, South Pass, clear, just give me a little dirt, just 20.
2: And on your other dirt, 20, back it up. 4566.
3: Post, 5.
1: What'd you say there, you 15?
3: 7.
0: They're gonna need some ice, got about half a bag left.
1: Need some ice, okay, go ahead, Brown. Okie dokie, come on out. And, yeah, I got a engine coming through the tunnel here, going to H-19, and then I can get y'all through the tunnel with this 408 that's pulling high now. Tower to 408, there's going to be another set of power coming out the shop there, so y'all get high for them too, and then you can follow them through the tunnel.
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0: 725. Just be looking out for motion there at the shop gate now.
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1: Medium Astoria northbound on track 2 and I see a safety that is 228 out. Notify calling from 4.

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1: Ron Charlie Tower, PTO.
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0: First Step, Cassie Fraser, 5321.
1: Go ahead.
2: Are they going to need any help over here on the north side anywhere?
1: Yeah. The hostler just put the power on F2. They'll need to ride back to the service center, and then there'll be a 408 on the north side, doubling out. They'll need to ride.

0: 150, y'all leaving all four of them here this time, or y'all taking the other two back again?
1: I think we're going to leave them. I don't know if we're going to need them after lunch.
0: If y'all would, just go into stage one, go across the turntable, couple of two y'all just brought back of the 71, and those two y'all took out of 72 this morning, bring them back around front 72, dialed down.
1: All right. And get that, Ethan.
2: Go ahead, Ope. Let's come out of this two. Go to one, get that deep pin head service in.
3: Okay, come on.
2: Hey, there, 6321, drop three clips. 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

0: right to 8 hour.
1: Oh, hello.
0: In particular, where he wants to leave, we are dumped on 76.
1: Yeah, line it up. T-12, please, T-12.
2: Ride, quit line, 6321, you're back. You're clear.
1: Back to R1.
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0: I see.
1: Oh, good, a couple. 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
1: Brown 73 to the Z-Railer tied on the East Post.
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1: Copy that, thank you. 73 to the Z-Railer.
0: Yes, sir, you got it. Copy that, Buck.

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1: 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All right, hold on before you don't kiss me.

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1: 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Which line verified derail is down, coming back 12. 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
0: Y'all come around the service center. I got a four packer going in the 73 track. Let them clear, get cleared up to 73 before y'all make y'all's move to 72, please.
1: How is that?
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1: 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That's 5321.
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2: Yes, sir. Go ahead.
1: Y'all get that ride. 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

0: 10 South, calling service center, over.
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0: 542, track 63 with a 34-35 in the lead. Steve, ready to go.
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0: 645, you line through the tunnel R03. 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
1: I gotcha, I understand. 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
1: EO 1501, got parking out on duty 1415, dispatch bullet number 908, 82, 90 minutes, got 5 CSX 2 locomotives. Got a 3228, 5338, 3114, all on the head end. Got two DPs, 86, 87, 854, and a 799. Zero loads, 187 on the empty. 6388 tonnage, 10946 on the length. No key, no description, PTCTO working. Ready to go.
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0: 1501 got a clear signal. Brunel, two track, 32.8 northbound.
1: Tower to 8645, William.
2: Talk to me.
1: Did you hear me earlier about line through the tunnel R3?
2: About line through the tunnel R3, take it all the way to the buggy with the cars on the east end, drop them.
1: Yeah, thank you.
2: Sir.
1: I'm going to have to set some change over on the bottom part of y'all's train. We're going to need all of it down to about 100 foot.
2: All right, I understand.
1: Thank you, bud.
2: Yes, sir.

0: Tower to 408. Tower to 408. 408, just sit tight there. He's got you blocked at the diamond. They run a one across. I'm going to slide a little local in ahead of y'all off the north connection while we're waiting on him to clear up. Maybe I'll get your line back up.
1: Okay, understand him. Under full, when you're ready to catch up.

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0: You on the north side there with 601?
1: I'm about to be, yes, sir.
0: I'm sorry. With 408, say, where are you at again? I'm sorry.
1: I'm almost there.
0: Okay, can you come to R1? Come to R1 about halfway there and help out 190, please.
1: I'm actually on the dirt road side.
0: On the roadside of

0: input for, would you take a 408 conductor to the head? 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
1: Once I get him to the head, I'll head over to east end, R1 or west.
0: See, actually, somewhere around the FDR cross, and be pretty close to the FDR crossing there in R1.
1: Okay.
0: It'll be right there at the airline in R1, so it'll be about halfway or about right at the FDR crossing. Is the other PTI still here?
1: Boss, I have no idea.

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0: Okay.
1: Got me lined out to east at 3. You said take them all the way to the buggy.
0: Yeah, as soon as this 190 coming in one clears it up, I'll get you lined out there.
1: Nice.
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0: 645 line out the east end. We're going to carry that power and tie it down on the F1 when y'all come out. As soon as I can get you there, tie it down on the east end of F01. I'll get you picked up there.
1: Tie down east end F1.
0: That is correct.

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1: 802, over.
0: Hey, go ahead, over.
1: I got a 4566, a 7587, and an 826 Carnell and Horn. 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This fish horsepower got 4,500 gallons in each. Not a key train, no restrictions, no wind right work, PTC until initialized, no DP, all head and fire.
0: All right, you're ready to take off, or do you need to hang a light or anything?
1: With the EOT's on, just pulling out through the car inspector can arm it.
0: All right, arming your light, take it off, be signaling the case.
1: Okay, just thinking of it.

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CFX detector, milepost 591.5, no defects, repeat, no defects, total axles 778, detector out.

0: trying to butt these cars up with that buggy crossing. He's going to need all but 100 foot.
1: Yeah, I wonder how that's going to work out for me.
0: Yeah.
1: Just a slack in a train will pick up 100 foot.
0: Yeah, that's right.

Stars now.

0: Right and clear, breaking away, 3288, releasing 3. Alright, everything left and clear.
1: Yeah, boy.

0: ESX equipment defect detector. Dial post 5-9-4.7.
1: Yeah, we should have pulled that.

0: 645.
1: 645, that's good. You'll be lying down T-12, 645.
0: All right, second line, J-7, right, and clear. Coming back on the hand, 645, line all the way.
2: Line over the hand, 645, here we go.

Tower PTI. Need a pickup on the east end of FO1. Got a crew going to leave some power there. 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
1: Two, no defects. Me approach the and ask Tori, man, the one out.

0: Not the light cold train. Y'all will know.
1: All right.
0: EO 15, clear two bowling one track, 3228, northbound.
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1: Right there.
0: Yeah, coming to the stop, about 200 head in, about 11-3.
1: Come on, Salt, send me a, well, tell you what, just come on, R4, we're going to fill it up, put our change in route 3 there. I'm going to try and stop you on a dime, so be patient with me.
0: Say, come in R4 and fill up 4.
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A little over 94. 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
1: Ready 4842, line done R13 through the tunnel. 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I got my doubts about it fitting all in three, but we're going to try it.
2: All right, so I'll give it my best shot.

0: 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Detector out.
1: Thank you, driver.
2: Go ahead.
1: DOC, please.
2: Here we go.
3: CO40
4: out. CO40 south, Waycross. For a SWAT.
3: All right, south, Waycross.
4: Hey, Tyre, CTI, I got two of you. Imagine that. You, I guess you're carrying this crew back to F1 or F2. When you get through with them and drop them off, there'll be a CO40 crew should be over there somewhere that'll need to go to South Waycross and swap.

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0: few of them in there, Scott. 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
1: Yeah, I'm watching it there. 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
2: PFX detector, mile post.

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0: Alfa, Ray Knock and Diego.
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0: Pass around 45, 45, you got for 3, okay. 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

0: good. 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
1: 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I know Biff was trying about 10 to catch up.
2: Yeah,
0: A-Town. A-Town.
2: That tunnel going to be blocked for long?
0: Nah, they should have them back now. They'll be cleared up pretty quick here.
2: All right, thank you.
1: Mo, Will.

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1: No, they should have them back now. 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
0: All right, thank you.
2: Smallville.

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2: Party two, Circus Center up.
4: Shot 8, sir.
2: Yes, sir. Permission out of 2.
4: Yeah, C-12, C-13 to the freight lead. M-5-14.
2: Appreciate it, boss. Here we go. We got permission out there. Ring the bomber.
3: What do you have?
2: Building.

0: 42 Service Center.
1: Go ahead,
0: 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Bring up my west end, though.
1: Copy. I got 542 headed out with 4 right now. As soon as you pull high, let them out, I'll bring y'all in after they get out.

0: 5158 Tower.
1: E Tower.
0: Yeah, coming out the west end of the shop with 542's power.
1: Right, come on, permission on the tunnel.
0: Permission on the tunnel, which is the head end? I know it's F8 and F10. Flashed off, just be doing brief.
2: Alright, let's go.
0: I got bulletin number 91057. It's 91057. Deaton and Scott. I got a lead in the CSXT 7441. I got three on the head end, all above 4,300 gallons. That gives me 64 loads, 66 empties, 10,719 tons, 8,246 feet. We're not a key train, no other restrictions, no work to do en route. PTC trip optimizer, both up, operational, and active. All crew members on board. I just got to stop down there on the east end to do my class 3.
2: All right, good deal. Yeah, that PTT in the field, the power, just a few more minutes. Y'all be completely done, ready to roll. It'll be just fine. Come on with a signal indication. If y'all get hung up at all, just holler at me. Let me know. Keep me in the loop. And other than that, y'all take it north when you're ready. If you need something, holler at me.
0: Yes, ma'am. We'll be on the main line when we do this class 3. So once I once this E-arms my light and all that stuff, then I'll holler at you and we'll be completely ready to go.
2: All right, that'll work out. Thank you.
0: All right, here we go.
2: Thank you.

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1: X-649, okay.
0: Y'all are all heading, is that correct?
1: That's correct.
0: I thought that that beat there. I'll be ready for you when he can get you by.
1: All right, talking to the beat, y'all.

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1: Copy.
0: Y-150.
1: All right, Blue wants y'all to go ahead and double that thing up, get lined at T-12 for it.

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0: Go ahead, CO-40.
1: Sir, I got a trainee with me today. I'm going to let him run the job briefing today.
0: All right, go have your briefing.
2: 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Crew names Gravely, Joiner, Layton. 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Dispatcher bulletin number 91084. 73 total messages. We have sufficient horsepower. Good traction, no defects. Fuel reading 2100 on the lead, 1600 on the secondary. DP is unknown. It's a key train, not a key train. No restrictions. No on the work to be performed. PTC, TO, and calendar day have been completed.
0: All right, everybody's on board, ready to go. Good fuel, good power. Single indication there, over.
2: Single indication.

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0: All right, Carroll on 755-33. X6191 is 955, releasing authority on track, switch south and DuPont, switch south and minor, that all clear.
2: That's great,
0: 1624 TMJ, over.
1: 1624 TMJ, AEC1 number 75601, 75641, and fully Carroll, release my authority on all track, switch south and minor,
0: 75641, X64901, 955 Carroll. Releasing a throw track, expect out the manor slip to the SAS Russell, no critter.
2: That's good, I agree with
0: that.
1: 1625 TMJ. 1625 TMJ, you have a good holiday, sir.
0: All right, buddy, y'all same, appreciate it.

0: 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Be line J03 out of 9. Yep, 9, change 10.
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0: Yeah, hold up before you do that, though. Don't cut down and talk about it.
1: CSXP 7291, clear Astoria, southbound, 2 to 1, Main, 2 to Main.

0: Yes, ma'am, M5-1402, just letting you know, class 3 complete. We are ready to blast off and go north now.
1: Fantastic, ready. All right, I'll take it lights right here for y'all. Come on with us, see what we can't do.
0: All right, we got the candle lit. Here we go.
1: Thank you much, guys. I appreciate it. Here we go.
0: Here, drop you off and I'll back up.

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1: Need to move the service and supervisor.
0: No.
2: Go ahead.
0: No.
1: We could have made that turn on the west with 7.
0: 3. 4. End of transmission.
2: Yeah, y'all see everybody turn. You might want to talk to test out. Might have to leave there or the fuel tank leave for now.
1: Copy that.

0: sorry, how?
1: Right there.
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1: I'm good at the moment. I'm probably going to be a 542 at the service center here shortly that'll need to swap out with 150 over here on the north side.
0: Okay.
1: Come over here and wait on them.
2: And 161 also.

0: 649, lined out of Route 9, power crossover J3. 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
1: All right.

0: one, Thurston.
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0: Mention, come out of 61 track, go east.
1: All right, I'll clear to go east, over.
0: All right, sir.

0: 14, you got a clear signal, Jamestown. Number one, track to the single main. We look for Mobile 2, that's 7441 north.
1: P12, P13 towards that freight lead.
2: P12, P13, freight lead.

0: 441, 8 Tower.
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1: Yeah, permission.
0: All right. Somewhere we can put this DP for the time being.
1: T20 will work.
0: All right.

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0: SX detector, milepost 5, niner 1.5, no defects, repeat, no defects, total axles 5, 3, 8, detector out.
1: 5, 4, 3, 0, 2.

0: Good man, good brakes. I'm at 955. You got the 3-stepper. Ground clear off track. Stay here on the 955. Go ahead.
1: What's that?
2: Four.
0: Go ahead for the 150. 20.

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1: 7421
0: North. Good, 649, Route 10 open track, just in the clear, shoving in the clear.
2: Jones 20, 9 notes clear, just tracing clear, leaving the rolls in the clear.

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1: Four 41. Engineer operating on approach light 2, Bolin, on this number one track, northbound.
0: Driving ahead, 3 minutes clear.

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1: That's right, on the hand, on the 965.
0: We'll cut it in when you're ready. Lined up south connection.

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0: 42 outbound here.
1: Hey, Edwin.
0: I got Parton in Ellington on duty at 1635 with bulletin number 91247. Leap Mover is going to beat us here 3435. It's got about 5,000 gallons. Everything's been topped off, by the way. Second motor's a 523. Third motor's a 2331. DP unit's going to be the 7565 at 116 deep. I got 76 loads, 115 empties, 13,920 tons, 11,087 feet long. Not a key train, no restrictions. Plenty of power, everything will work and over.
1: Don't worry, I got all that PC2, enough fuel, enough power, nothing crazy to do. Nothing other alarms, DP in place. All right, y'all about done here at Waycross. Get out there, some stuff up before you head out this way.
0: That is correct. We are ready.
1: All right, good deal. I got some lots timing out here, so give me just a minute here. I got y'all stacked. Y'all be looking for a lot. Drag your feet a little bit to Jamestown. 26 is getting close to store. I'll go ahead and put them in the lead there, and then y'all be looking for a lot. We'll take it that way.
0: All right. Appreciate it. No problem. Here we go. 542 out.
1: Thank you, JD.
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1: Five ground point clear. Drop 37 at the cup. 1-2 cup.
2: L 22. Is that a clear signal? Stopped in a storage northbound out.

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1: Roger, out 8 there.
0: Yep. 491 coming to you about 9,200 feet.
1: All right, I've told that dispatcher to send you this way. We'll see what happens. Holler at me when you get a light.
0: Will, thank you, sir.
2: 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It's cut in. You can do your thing.

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1: Yeah, come on.
0: All right, gonna swing up and shove back our step here.
1: Great.
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CSXT M5-1402, lead into CSXT 7441, stop. 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

0: Well, we'll need you on the east end of R07. 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
1: All right.
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Got an A-Trace, cover me. South 1-2.

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0: go to Mark Bruce. 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
1: Yes, sir.
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0: Yeah, forward, you can get out when you need to.
1: One time. Half of it. 20 feet. 10, 5, and good. 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
1: 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Got a EOT number?

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0: 49101, go ahead, sir.
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0: All right, that's right, all head in, switch and lead row 5.

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0: CSXT M5-1402, that lead into CSXT 7441. That stop signal up here, Bowling, on this number one track. 8300 feet of train. Northbound. Stacy, you come out here and flip me off again. For me, you're going to have words. What? Flipping me off with that finger sticking up straight up in the air. What are you talking about? I don't know, man. I'm just being silly. Okay,
1: southbound, y'all look good on that number two track.
0: What you doing, Smiley? I bet you know something in the picture. I'm a hard day, John. Another day trying to make it. Make it on them six starts going to the house, and they got Monday, Tuesday off day two. Oh, Lord, hey, y'all ain't gonna sit me for like a week. Oh, I'm going to Kentucky to get hydrated, man. Go find some of that clear stuff.
2: That ain't food, Haywood. I always want to take drugs from the end of the year, but of course, I want to send off mine.
3: Depending upon where he's at, where you at, we'll get you around, get him by somehow.

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1: 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He's got somebody coming down T10.

0: 26, y'all got y'all light. 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
1: All right, man. 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
0: That ain't him.

0: And they leave any cars in Fairburn? Good God. All right, let you know what's up here in about 8 cars.
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0: You still have the three-step on the 795.
1: All right.
2: Hey, stay. Go to 66.
0: Be careful. Yes, sir. Yes, sir. I shall. Y'all be careful and happy 4th of July.
3: Bringing the bad one back down T10 right now. If y'all wait on him to get right here, y'all can just swap the engines. Y'all can get out and onto the shop and he can carry on.
0: All right. R13.
3: Yeah, just pull in R13 now. He'll jump on it.
0: Yeah, say 50 that service center.
4: Go ahead, Irv.
0: Yeah, so I'm permission east out there 65 and head out west.
4: Stand by.
0: Stand by.
4: 5, I'm clear. Drop my 3-step showing 86 on the bottom. Start pulling south way cross.
0: All right, meet you south way cross. Doing a class 3 and pulling over.
4: All right.

0: dry mud. 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How about this?
1: You know, you need to keep your night out there going in this main sun.
0: That's right.

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1: 492, permission to get on your track, but you got to cut the DP in.
0: That's right. We'll leave the DP here on the ladder. Thank you. My hero.
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47 South, number 2, check Manchu. 49 on 2, 7. 47 South, number 2, check Manchu. 49 on 2, 7. 47 South, number 2, check Manchu.

0: I'm talking right there. You want me to roll over? Be right back.
1: 491, all the way with the cars up to the buggy. We'll get out X02.
2: All right, sounds good.
0: 650, 8000.
1: 650, permission to the beat tire.
0: All right, thank you. We got permission, Delano.

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1: All right, I'll look into it and get something ordered for you.
2: All right, appreciate it.

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1: Thank you.

Drawn down 3-7 fly, 777.

0: Roger, Jacksonville, over.
1: Yes, sir, this is at M441-02 with Joplin, ready to go.
0: Go ahead, Roger, Joplin,
1: over. M442-02 with a bulletin 91235. Allen and Kim are on duty at, I drew a blank on that one. Anyway, we got a total of two engines. One's 110 deep and a liter on the head, 4,000 gallons on both of them. We got 13,934 tons, 11,263 feet, 120 loads, 39 empties. We're not a key train. No work to be performed in between here and Baldwin. Nothing with tractive effort to affect the trip. Picking up my conductor as we speak, ready to blast off.
0: All right, we'll be single in the key, show.
1: Hey, we do appreciate it. You have a great day.
0: You too. That's my turn.

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1: Charlie 3 a.m.
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2: Channel 14 over.
0: Hold on, KK. I'll say we put on the ladder. On the ladder. We can't put it in the track.
2: Alright, you said you're going back to Savannah?
1: Yes, sir. That's correct.
2: Alright, got one in there for you.
1: Okay, got us in there, man. I appreciate you.
2: Alright, thank you.

0: Good MR 647.
1: 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About two cars will get you off that crossing.
2: I figured we didn't clear it. 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
0: Send me 2-track to that marker down there. 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QDP if you got it.
1: Alright, 70.
0: Send me to the marker.
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0: Y'all right, thank you.
1: I didn't know her, but we lazy.
0: Get on out of here.

Daytrack clear, back 15, 777, all stay on the 14, catch up.

0: Tower of Eight. 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
1: No one is.
0: Yes, ma'am. If you would, go to the service center, pick up an I-143, take them to Nichols. There's an MTO that'll help 492.

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1: all head in, sir.
0: Correct.
1: North connection, all route 2.
0: North connection, all route 2. 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
1: L731's got two releases for you.
0: All right, release them up.
1: PC1 number 76007, L731-02, 2813, SB Mining, releasing my authority on all tracks from the switch north end of Valdosta to the switch north end of DuPont. Everything in between, over.
0: 76007 L731-02 and 2813 findings releasing throw tracks, switch north in Valdosta, switch north and DuPont, all correct.
1: That is correct.
0: Engineer is good.
2: I'm good.
0: 1912 TMJ.
1: 1912 TMJ. All right, EC1 number 76205, L731-02. 2813, SC Mining releasing my authority on all tracks from the switch north end of DuPont to the SAS Ruskin, over.
0: 76205, L731-02, 2013 findings, releasing for all tracks switch north of DuPont, SAS Ruskin. Oh, correct, over.
1: That is correct.
0: And there you go, that over.
1: 1913
0: TMJ, over.
1: 1913 TMJ, appreciate it.
0: Okay. 650 on. Yeah, they're probably still building a train or something.
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1: Tower over.
2: 492. Head on up there and we'll come off and go to R1.
1: Understanding.
0: First one, we'll cross due out of 647.
3: Again.
0: What's the first one coming across the derailer? Trick question, give me just a second.
1: Which one are you riding on?
0: Probably the one I'm riding on. AC's bad. The little metal thing underneath the fence is beating your knees off. And I think the ATV's bad on. I'm not 100% sure. Because the second engine, the EOC, stayed communication with it, but not this.
1: The 730, is that the one coming across the derailer first? Come back with that.
3: Yeah.
4: Get you some water while I recover.
1: The 5298 is the first one coming across.
0: Yeah, that should be it.
1: Okay, and the 35 is when you run from. I got too many 647s coming in one time. I was trying to get them all lined up here.
0: Gotcha. There's an X behind us.
1: Uh-huh. It's coming 74 track that marker, please.
0: 74, gotcha.
1: Yes, sir.
0: Get under 4 on this 35.
1: 647 out there on the yards, on your heels.
0: 647, I hadn't heard them. We're behind the 143, and they've already pulled up the car ground swap, but they're coming shortly.

is a JDS Nova. Hey, what do you got? Y'all use on this way when you're ready. Looks like you're hanging the lights, and y'all head on that way when you're ready. Thank you, Gideon. Yeah.

0: 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A whole lot of them.
1: Stop them.

0: Hey, dispatcher.
1: M-6502, JD, got a class 3 bad order set out. Conductor's on his way to head. I was going to see about getting some track while he's headed this way.
0: That's not a problem, 650. What's y'all's mile post there?
1: AM-593 with the 5334.
0: All right, who's copying?
1: Graham for copying.
0: Where are we working, Dev?
1: I think we got like 6 or 7 to set off in Valdosta and 6 or 7 to set off in Thomaston.

0: Who cares and who?
1: Cow Point clear, switch the line, backing up good for 20, Jason, track is clear.
2: M6502, with a 53, 34 gram. 1A operate main track north. That's from SAS Ruskin main to the NASGS interlocking main track. 1B operate main track north from the SAS NS interlocking main to north Thomasville yard limits on the main. Circle line 1C operate the siding north direction. Crosshair Valdosta siding track to the switch north in Valdosta siding track. Circle line 11, you got the one switch, day in 650.4.
3: AC one number 76335, date 7226, location AM 593.0 to the M6502, locomotive 5334. Graham, 1A, operate main track north from the SAS Ruskin main track to the NAS GNF interlocking main track. 1B, operate main track north direction from the SAS NS interlocking main track to the North Thomasville Yardland main track. 1C, operate siding track north direction from the crossover, right off the siding track to switch north end of right off the siding track. Line 11, permission to handle one switch, AM 650.4.
2: Yeah, that's right. 1937, TMJ.
3: 1937, dispatcher TMJ. Good copy.
2: You got it, man. I'll come on when you get him.

0: 795, over. Oh, yeah. Bag ice is on the way, so you want to go east when you're done?
1: That's right, we can ease that way.
0: All right, you ready to go? Clear to go.
1: He's looking out there real fast.
0: I am brake on that engine, buddy.

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1: All right, thank you. G44 for the Rockstar Service Center, Delta.
2: Service Center.
1: I was just going to double check with you. The 7410 showing zero on the fuel on the outside and the inside. I'm sure it got some fuel, but I just wanted to double check with you.
2: Sure, it come across the bit. Yeah, come across
1: the bit. Copy that. We just want to double check. Thank you.
2: This 1061 is ready to back out of 51 and go east.
3: All right, 261, y'all go. There's three trains leaving at one time. Y'all don't run over each other.
2: Just still waiting on some ice here up the tape.
1: Yeah, he's throwing it up. We backing out.
2: Well, let us back out. We got to go swim. Possibly 14 to 4 high, 621 to 4 high. And let's go back down there first.
1: All right. The 410, go ahead, Oak. Well, clear, Jake Trash, clear, three cars backing up, pick up, stand the 410.
2: Hey, KTM's gonna let us out, and we're gonna pull high for them and let them back down on 13 first. That's right.

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1: 7410.
0: Coming out of this 64 track, brother, going west.
1: Okay, west, that's 64.
0: Oh, that's right.
1: All right.
0: Copy that, 10 cars, 7410. 5 cars and then a switch, 7410. Emery, y'all make y'all move. We got PTC issues. It's got the PCS, so we're going to have to reboot it.
1: All right, let me know if y'all start heading this way before we get out back on.

0: got the traffic under control out there? Everybody wants to go at one time?
1: But westbound's going westbound, and we're going east first. And then 795.
0: You letting them go first, big rig?
2: Yeah, we got PTC issues. PTS is open. It won't let us move. We got to do some rebooting up here.
0: Okay.

0-7410. I'll stop, verify that derail, make sure it's down. Derail's down, 2-0-7410.

0: 4 miles an hour, 74 tens.
1: And I'll be on the fourth road crossing when you're ready.
0: Down in 1, 74 ten. And then in the clear, clear to back up, 20 cars, 74 ten.
2: C47, approach movement 8-1, there's 2 back south.
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1: All right, 154.

0: I said 96 at first, and then when the coast is clear, we're ready to come out of 53 and go east, over.
1: I'm almost down here in the derailer there, over.
0: All right, with your permission, we're going head east behind the hospital, over.
2: A bit more, 492 still on the circuit.
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0: over there, Danny Kane Little.
1: Ted, you in the clear?
2: I'm dead. Are you in the clear on the 7410?

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0: I-3288, also drop our moon engine in the clear, come back on 20.
1: One car, stay in the 14. Crossing in the clear, 6 on stop, 7-4-10.
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0: All right, got a roll.

0: seats in the front now.
1: Walking down the ground. Which call is that? I got seven of them for you.
0: Don't matter to me if you got room in the path or two. One's wide open, but if you got room over there, you can stick them out. If not, put them in the path. One.
1: Right, I understand. I'll look at it when I get over there.
2: On the ground in the cloud, three cars backing up to a couple, 7-10.
0: Four foot. That's good, we
1: are set, please.
0: Come out of the south side or east end of the shop with 457. Go out F12.
3: Permission.
0: All right, we're gonna let that that local come out and go down there to 13 first.
3: All right.
4: 373-288,
2: cut it. I'm in the clear stretch of 7-14. Step protection is provided. CSX locomotive 7410.
0: Not appreciated.
1: Yeah,